Okay, one of my favorite things to do is to find new bakeries all around Columbus. And I love micro bakeries when people bake in their own home and then they go to farmers markets. And I found one this weekend that I'm obsessed with. It's called Chris Bakes 614. And oh my goodness.

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That was the one, the only, Taylor Swift on WNCI 97.9. She recently has been teasing something. Apparently some new music is coming out. She dropped some Easter eggs during the Emmys. And I just need to know, Swifties, if I go missing, will you promise to use all of your detective skills to find me? Because seriously, you guys are scary, but I love it.

baby got you down, down, down, down, down. Ugh, it's such a good throwback. Ugh, I love it so much. But hopefully you don't get down too hard, because then you might drop dead. And that would be our next song on WNCI 97.9. Drop Dead, Olivia Rodrigo. Great song. Here it is.

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I can't.

All right, if you did not know it, I'm a TikTok-aholic. Yes, I scroll all the time on the For You page. I listen to all of the sounds, and I listen to all the new music. And I absolutely love that iHeart and TikTok have made iHeart TikTok Radio. It brings your For You page to life, and I love every second of it.

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All right, in case you missed it, the Buckeyes played yesterday, and oh my goodness, was it a good game. But more importantly, our tailgate at the Varsity Club, so much fun. I love hanging out with you guys every single home game. Seriously, it is the best. And I can't wait to do it next weekend again on the 26th. Yeah, it's creeping up right away.

That was Teddy Swims on WNCI 97.9. 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

The National Weather Service in Wilmington has issued a flash flood warning for northwestern Fayette County, Ohio, Greene County, until 11:30 p.m. At 9:06 p.m., radar indicated thunderstorms producing heavy rain across the warned area. Between 1.5 and 2.5 inches of rain have fallen. Additional rainfall amounts of 0.5 to 1 inch are possible in the warned area. Flash flooding is ongoing or expected to begin shortly. Hazard: flash flooding caused by thunderstorms. Source: radar indicated. Impact: flash flooding of small creeks and streams, urban areas, highways, streets, and underpasses, as well as other poor drainage and low-lying areas. Some locations that may experience flash flooding include Beaver Creek, Xenia, Bellbrook, Cedarville, Jamestown, Wilberforce, New Jasper, Spring Valley, Bowersville, Petersville, Old Town, Trayvine, Greene County Airport, Bell Center, and Rosemore. This includes I-71 in Ohio between mile marker 60 and 63. Turn around, don't drown when encountering flooded roads. Most flood deaths occur in vehicles. 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To report flash flooding, go to our website at weather.gov/ILN and submit your report via social media when you can do so safely.

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That was Zara Larsson on WNCI 87.9. Recently, she was performing, and her fans made her laugh so hard, they had to restart the song. Honestly, that's kind of iconic. Hats off to them.

right, if you did not know, Harry Styles has basically taken over New York City. Yeah, he's doing a 30-day residency at Madison Square Gardens. I swear everyone and their mother is going, and I'm loving it for them. So in honor of all that, we're playing Harry Styles next on WNCI, Dance No More.

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1: It's

All right, Swifties, I'm going to put on my clown nose because I think we're clowning. I think that we're going to get a brand new Taylor Swift album. Why? Because of all the weird words she said on the Emmys. 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And everyone thinks that it's clues to a new album. So, is it a new album? I just need to know. Hit me up on your

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is McKinley on WNCI 97.9. All right, my least favorite time of the week has come. It's time for me to say goodbye, but don't worry, we'll be back on next weekend, Sunday 7 to 10, like always. But don't worry, I'm leaving you with some good ones. How about Olivia Rodrigo, T-Pain, and Glass Animals? Either way, see you guys next weekend. Bye!

0: 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If you're a K-Pop stan, spread the word. We do it every weekend right here, right about now. 2 hours, nothing but K-Pop and global pop. Make sure to follow us. K-Pop with JoJo on Instagram. That's K-Pop with JoJo on IG. New Rosé later in the show, but let's kick everything off. The fellas of Monsta X. Let's go.
1: JoJo.
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1: 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Sabadika's on. 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
0: All right, guys, we back. It's JoJo on the radio. I swear I will never forget this moment with Cordis. This is actually from late last year.
21: Can't wait to bring them out to you guys. Presenting Martin James Jihoon Sanghyo.

One of my goals for the near future is to get this guy back on the show. We haven't linked up for whatever reason, but of course I had him on the show when he was with Enhypen. But since then, he's gone solo. He changed his stage name to Evan.

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1: It's crazy. All the ladies of Blackpink have a solo track on this weekend show because Rosé is back. Let's go. New track from Rosé called New Trick. Check.

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1: Hey, big shouts to these guys. Last time I talked with them was 2 years ago, Weverse Con, South Korea. Loving this new track. Oh my God.
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1: Yeah. All right, here we go. These are the fellas from Japan known as N-Team. New track called Mark on Me.
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1: All right, guys, we back. It's JoJo on the radio. These ladies just debuted. Name of the group called Tweed, spelled T-U-I-D-E. This is Sunkiss. 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
1: Welcome to hour number two. Got the K-pop mix with DJ XXL coming up. Let's kick off this hour from Blackpink doing that solo thing. This is Jisoo. 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Let's go.

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If you missed any of it, check it out on Disney Plus and Hulu. And yeah, fellas, great to see you as always, man. 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Hooligan.

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1: Make sure to follow us on IG, K-Pop with JoJo. That's K-Pop with JoJo on Instagram. From the group Monsta X, doing his solo thing. Beautiful track, Ki-Hyun. This track

The National Weather Service in Charleston has issued a flash flood warning for northwestern Morgan County, Perry County, until 3 a.m. At 12.06 a.m., Doppler radar indicated thunderstorms producing heavy rain across the warned area. Between 0.7 and 1.3 inches of rain have fallen. Flash flooding is ongoing or expected to begin shortly. Hazard, flash flooding caused by thunderstorms. Source, radar indicated. Impact, flash flooding of small creeks and streams, urban areas, highways, streets and underpasses, as well as other poor drainage and low-lying areas. Some locations that will experience flash flooding include New Lexington, Somerset, Shawnee, Perry State Forest, Crooksville, Thornville, Junction City and Glenford. Turn around, don't drown when encountering flooded roads. Most flood deaths occur in vehicles. Report flooding to the National Weather Service by calling toll-free 800-401-9535 when you can do so safely.

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National Weather Service in Charleston has issued a flash flood warning for northeastern Athens County, southwestern Morgan County, southeastern Perry County, southwestern Washington County, northwestern Wood County in northwestern West Virginia until 5:15 a.m. At 12:13 a.m., Doppler radar indicated thunderstorms producing heavy rain across the warned area. Between 1 and 1.3 inches of rain have fallen. Additional rainfall amounts of 0.5 to 1.5 inches are possible in the warned area. Flash flooding is ongoing or expected to begin shortly. Hazard: flash flooding caused by thunderstorms. Source: radar indicated. Impact: flash flooding of small creeks and streams, urban areas, highways, streets and underpasses, as well as other poor drainage and low-lying areas. Some locations that will experience flash flooding include Parkersburg, Belper, Gloucester, Chester Hill, Vienna, Washington, Lubeck, Boaz, North Hills, Buchtel, Stockport, Jacksonville, Trimble, Bartlett, Little Hocking, Fleming, Lennerhassett, Belleville, and Burr Oak State Park. This includes the following highways: Interstate 77 in West Virginia between mile markers 175 and 176. Route 50 in West Virginia between mile markers 1 and 10. Turn around, don't drown when encountering flooded roads. Most flood deaths occur in vehicles. Report flooding to the National Weather Service by calling toll-free 800-401-9535 when you can do so safely.

0: 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And I guess it's confession time.
1: Okay, my ex don't know. 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
0: shit. 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
1: This is Keisha.
0: Okay, what about his name?
1: No.

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Enjoy your weekend. 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

0: 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Who this?
1: My name's Calvin. 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Calvin Klein.
0: Nice. Well played, man. Nice, nice. 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

The National Weather Service in Pittsburgh has issued a flash flood warning for southwestern Muskingum County until 5 a.m. At 1:54 a.m., Doppler radar indicated thunderstorms producing heavy rain across the warned area. Between 0.5 and 1 inch of rain has fallen. Additional rainfall amounts up to 0.5 inches are possible in the warned area. Flash flooding is ongoing or expected to begin shortly. Hazard, flash flooding caused by thunderstorms. Source, radar indicated. Impact, flash flooding of small creeks and streams, urban areas, highways, streets and underpasses as well as other poor drainage and low-lying areas. Some locations that will experience flash flooding include Zanesville, South Zanesville, Philo, Fultonham, Campbellville, East Fultonham, Duncan Falls and Blue Rock State Park. Turn around, don't drown when encountering flooded roads. Most flood deaths occur in vehicles. Be especially cautious at night when it is harder to recognize the dangers of flooding.

just in time for Thanksgiving. That guy coming to Nationwide. Samba bringing all the turkey and gravy and dressing. Actually, probably not doing any of that. Nationwide on November 8th. Justin Love, Tap Timothy, WNC.

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11: National Weather Service in Charleston has extended the flash flood warning for northwestern Morgan County, Perry County, until 6 a.m. At 2:40 a.m., Doppler radar indicated thunderstorms producing heavy rain across the warned area. Between 0.7 and 1.3 inches of rain have fallen. Flash flooding is ongoing or expected to begin shortly. Hazard: flash flooding caused by thunderstorms. Source: radar indicated. Impact: flash flooding of small creeks and streams, urban areas, highways, streets, and underpasses, as well as other poor drainage and low-lying areas. Some locations that will experience flash flooding include New Lexington, Somerset.

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0: with your homie Justin Love on 97.9 WNCI. Lisa, what's happening in Groveport?
1: Oh, not much. Nothing. What's going on with you?
0: Just chilling like a villain named Emil on penicillin.
1: Say what?

0: WNCI, who this?
1: Man, it's T, man, from the east side. Put me on there, man, please.
0: Man, you ain't from the east side. You from Hilliard.
1: Nah, I'm from the east side.
0: East side of Hilliard, maybe.
1: All right, my dude. Come on, come on.

Hi, it's Dave and Jimmy. Enjoy your weekend. Monday, we come back with football picking and punishment. The only reason we pick football and we do it poorly is because somebody loses and there's a punishment, and that's entertainment. Monday on

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0: Dave and Jimmy. This is Dave Kalin, Jimmy Jam, and Kelsey Webb. This break, at least a lot of this, comes from my daughter, who's been a wedding photographer for over a decade. So I did the simple math. She's taking pictures of over 100 weddings. You see some things that need adjustment or maybe some insider tips. And I asked her. I said, earn your money. Send me some stuff. Do your dad's work. So this is from Emily. Pack a bridal emergency kit. You might not have thought of this.
1: Yeah, safety pins.
0: Wedding days are, if you have a little sack there with a sewing kit, scissors, extra lip stick, Tide stain remover sticks, ibuprofen, prescription grade heroin, bobby pins,
1: tampons.
0: Charging port, tampons, tissues, and band-aids. Wow, you really added to that one. Prioritize the timeline and schedule more time than necessary. Try to shove 2 gallons of stuff to do in a 1 gallon drum, it ain't gonna work.
1: What a stressful day.
0: And you're stressed enough as it is.
2: No, your guests wait long enough the way it is. Don't spend 4 hours doing pictures and taking two hours to get to the reception. I hate when you're waiting around.
0: Consider an offline ceremony. Now, consider the source. My daughter is a wedding photographer. Ask the officiant to announce an offline ceremony. So everyone put their phones down, turn them off, let the thing do itself.
1: That happened at a wedding I was just at in Nashville. And that's how the officiant started the ceremony. And it was really nice to just be present, you know?
0: But Jimmy would stand up and go, this is a sham.
2: Well, I want to see what's happening in the world.
1: Right,
2: wait around for
1: check
2: you.
1: Check some sports scores.
0: Right. Seriously, considering the lighting about choosing a venue. Mm. You might think it looks really nice, dark, and passionate, and then it's impossible to shoot.
1: Yeah.
0: Again, this is from a wedding photographer. Take a look at all the light in the area about the time that you're going to be at this venue. Mm. Also, some smaller things. Tell your officiant to move for your first kiss. You may kiss the bride, okay? Get out of the way.
1: So then there's the officiants in that picture that you have forever.
0: Bring a pretty wooden hanger instead of the plastic ones for your dress.
1: Oh, that's big. You get it on Etsy. You have to say Mrs. Whatever. It's all etched in there.
2: Oh, God.
1: Yeah. Because you have to photograph the dress hanging on the special hanger. Yeah.
0: Now, this might be asking a lot, but whoever is the official bustling dress bustler.
1: Oh, they're important. Maid of honor, usually.
0: Bring that person to the final fitting when you're getting the gown so they're comfortable with this piece of cloth.
1: I did that.
0: All right.
1: Yeah, you have to know how to bustle.
0: And?
1: It's a huge,
0: how'd that work for you?
1: Responsibility.
2: I refuse to bustle.
0: Okay. Take care of and feed and water your vendor team. Who's ever working the gig, man, make them happy.
2: Mm-hmm. I did not even think of that. I would not think of that.
1: Yeah,
2: they can bring their own water.
1: You guys, you can eat now or whatever. Here's some snacks for you.
0: A full-time wedding photographer is going a 7-8 hour period from your first
1: makeup.
0: You
1: can bring your own. Pack lunch.
2: Or figure out how to get a meal. Do you mind if I eat? No, go ahead.
0: Don't marry ugly. Look at his dad and mom, his aunts and uncles, and do the math.
2: You finally said something correct.
0: Because he may look good now, but look at his aunts and uncles.
2: No, they're going to turn into their parents, but so what?
1: Yeah,
2: so are you.
1: Yeah, exactly.
0: By the way, don't marry ugly is not from my daughter.
2: All right. I was like, wow, that's really weird.
0: I've just been to enough weddings myself where you look at them and then you look at their, I don't know, the gene pool and you go, this ain't going to end well.
1: Nothing ends well. Come on.
0: This ain't going to end well. So thank you, Emily, for earning your money. This is an update of 10 outdated wedding traditions. Hmm. No black at weddings, as in color.
1: Oh, yeah. You're allowed to wear black, for sure.
0: You wear what you want, whatever makes you feel good.
2: These are outdated traditions.
0: They're outdated.
1: Exactly.
0: Okay. The bride's family pays for everything. Well, thanks for that now.
2: You still can't wear white. as a female at a wedding.
1: No, you shouldn't wear white. Yes. But brides now are wearing different colored dresses and not white.
2: Oh, getting crazy.
0: Yeah. You have to physically bring a gift to the wedding. No, you don't.
1: No.
0: Couples don't care. I mean, if it's a gift card, you send later, who cares?
1: And also, experience registries are a thing. So you donate to their honeymoon or to their home renovation.
2: And that's your gift?
1: Yeah.
2: Lame.
1: I like it.
0: The rule was your second wedding should be smaller than your first. But yes. Really, in the end, who cares? You want a big blowout? Go do it.
2: No.
1: That's your choice.
0: No. Asking for money is rude. Nah, that's over now. It's common to send cash. It's common to receive cash.
1: Yes.
2: You can't ask for it, though.
0: Go wrong with it.
1: Well, you know what's out? Thanking people for your wedding gift?
2: No.
1: Oh.
2: That cannot be.
1: Oh.
2: You don't have to send thank you notes now?
1: Some people don't think you do.
2: That's ridiculous.
1: I know. Or it just graduation gifts, birthday gifts. There's so many gifts that I have given and people that I know have given, and you
2: never get thank you note?
1: Nothing. No acknowledgement.
0: Old school rule. The bridesmaids must match.
1: Oh,
0: apparently
1: yeah, no.
0: Not a big deal.
2: But they do have to match colors.
1: You pick the color, and
2: but you
1: then,
2: pick your own dress.
1: Right, what's most flattering on your own body.
2: I went to a wedding where all the bridesmaids got to pick their own dresses. Mm-hmm. It had to be the same color. That was it.
1: Right.
2: And one girl looks like, she looked like such a whore. She had no back on her dress at all. She looked like she was going out clubbing in New York City. It was so inappropriate. I loved it in the crowd.
1: Oh,
2: but still.
1: Yeah, there's always a whore.
0: Let's just say when I got married.
2: I was just say at least a few.
1: Yeah.
0: When I got married, we were financially challenged. We were just starting out. We weren't really bringing in the dough. And our choices reflected that. The bridesmaid dresses looked like somebody went into an apartment complex, ripped down all the curtains, and fashioned bridesmaid dresses out of them.
2: Yeah. They probably did.
0: And I'll look back on the photos and go, sorry. Oh, sorry, sister-in-law. 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

0: You're about to get a story that's a driveway moment. A driveway moment. It's an industry term for something so riveting, wherever you're going, you're going to stop. If you're going home, you're going to stay in the driveway. If you're coming to work, you're going to stay in a parking lot. It's one of those things. Please enjoy. Enjoy this.
1: Pretty good. Pretty good. I had an incident on Saturday.
2: An incident?
1: Yeah.
0: Okay. Incident sounds like a police report.
1: Well, I went to a tailgate party.
2: Uh-huh.
1: Our station has a little sponsor thing, right? A little party for sponsors in this building. So I went to that.
2: Yeah.
1: And I'm on this medication, and sometimes when I gotta go.
2: Yeah.
1: So I'm at this party, and before I go to the football game, I'm like, I gotta go. So I can't really go to the restroom that's on the floor where our station and the sponsors are.
2: Yeah.
1: Because I know people.
2: Yeah.
1: I'm not gonna go in there and have.
0: And they don't. You don't want them to know that you defecate.
1: Right.
0: That would make you human.
1: So I'm on the 7th floor of this building. And I know there's another public restroom on one of the floors. I'm not sure which one.
2: Uh-huh.
1: So I start going down the stairs of every floor.
2: Oh, no.
1: Looking. 6th floor, nothing. 5th floor, nothing. 4th, 3rd. I get to the 2nd floor.
2: Mm-hmm.
1: And I look around the corner and there's a public restroom, right? And there's a big party going on. I can hear it and kind of see it, you know, down the hall. And it's like one of those unisex family bathrooms.
3: Mm-hmm. Right.
1: So I'm going to go make my piece in there, right?
2: Leave your mark.
1: Yes.

0: So I go in there, and there's a urinal and a toilet. I lock the door.
1: Mm-hmm.
0: So I'm going, and one thing's leading to another, and I'm like, oh, this is the perfect call. And then I hear, hey, someone in here. And then it's this girl and her crony friends are all drunk. Hey, is someone in that one? We should use this one. Hey, is someone in there?
2: Right.
0: I'm like, oh, no, no. I'm rushed at the very least, right? So I start to hear the voices gather and gather.
1: Oh, no,
0: like an angry mob outside of there. Yeah, they're just looking to get into a restroom because
1: yeah.
0: they're drunk girls, right?
1: Yeah.
0: And they're knocking. And, hey, who's been here this long?
3: You haven't answered, have you?
0: No, no, no, no.
3: Well, okay, you would imagine they're... questions like, hey, someone could be dead in here.
0: Well, then the worst case scenario happens. What's the worst possible thing that could happen when an angry female mob is outside wanting to go to the bathroom? I'm in there on the one toilet.
1: Mm-hmm. They come in.
0: No,
3: they ID you.
0: No.
1: No,
0: I flush it.
3: Okay.
0: Mm-hmm. And it clogs.
1: No.
0: Yeah.
1: No.
0: Yeah. It didn't overflow. But it was clogged.
3: Stopped.
0: And I'm flushing it. Please flush. Please flush. Wouldn't flush. Wouldn't flush. So, I'm wearing a baseball hat.
1: Oh, no.
0: I put my glasses on.
1: Oh, no.
0: And I pull my hat down as low as it'll go. I kick open the door, and I shout, I just peed. I only peed in here, ladies. Wasn't me. I only peed. And what do I hear?
1: What?
0: Oh, my God. Jimmy, Jimmy! And I said, I only peed. I pulled my hat down as low as it would go, right to the staircase, and I literally ran up 6 flights of stairs to my nephew who was waiting for me up on the top floor, and I ran.
1: They already saw you.
0: I ran like they were going to be chasing me or something. And I also ran because I didn't want them to say, come to our party, Jim. Because normally I'd be like, yeah, I would love that. But I'm like, they're going to drag me into their party. I saw the whole thing in my head. They're going to drag me in the party, and then the other girls are going to come running and say, oh, my God, he clogged the bathroom. Right? There was no plunger. I couldn't do anything.
1: No.
0: I ran 7 flights. I grabbed my nephew, and he goes, are you having a heart attack or something? He's all sweaty. I'm like, no. And I'm like, we got to go. What's the matter? Do you have to go to the hospital or something? He said, no. Why are you out of breath? Don't worry about it. We have to go. We have to run from this building. So we did.
3: I'm playing this music because it's clogging music. Music to clog to.
0: It was horrible. It was a horrible, terrible pregame experience.
1: Amazing.
3: Hey, you're Jimmy Jam, local celebrity, and you clogged the toilet.
0: Oh, there wasn't just one. Somehow they all...
1: Like a gavel.
3: Oh, you backed it all up.
0: And as I'm running up those flights of stairs, I'm like, well, good news is, at least they're listeners.
3: This is Demon...
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18: Good morning. Here's a look at what's happening. Parts of central and southeast Ohio dealing with more flash flooding from overnight. That's after rural parts of Pickaway and Hocking counties were forced to evacuate early Sunday morning due to flooding. The National Weather Service says an additional half inch to an inch of rain fell on areas where there was already up to an inch and a half of rain earlier in the day. Parts of Hocking, Vinton, Fairfield, and Pickaway counties were under a flash flood warning as of early today. A new consumer advocacy report claims Kroger's frequently overcharging Ohio shoppers. Audits across 9 Ohio areas revealed a 15% scanner failure rate, with overcharges outnumbering undercharges 3-1. Kroger denies the allegations. They maintain shelf tags are updated accurately across millions of daily items.
19: Rain showers continue across central Ohio through the morning hours. Skies staying cloudy going into the afternoon and evening. Breezy at times. Highs only reaching the upper 60s. Tonight, cloudy skies continue across the region. Overnight lows down into the upper 50s. I'm Storm Team 4 meteorologist Brian Still on the Morning Zoo.

0: That's the title of the show, but this break is Kelsey Webb.
1: Yes, so when you become a parent, your life changes a little. In every way. So there's some parts of the old you that you have to leave behind. For instance, I left behind my soul. I lost it in my second child. First one was pretty good. Second one,
2: hasn't worked out.
1: She sucked the soul out of my body.
2: It just hasn't worked out. Yeah. It's okay.
1: I know.
2: You can admit your defeats.
1: Exactly. I didn't plan it to not work out, but it's not working out so great. But, you know, I could keep working on it.
2: Yeah.
1: Number one is sleeping in. Like, never again until they're teenagers do you sleep in. They will not allow you to sleep in. They go to you as soon as they wake up, and it's 6:45 a.m. and you're like,
2: Well, luckily you don't need much sleep, so it's perfect.
1: Oh my God, sleep is my love language. It's all I want to do. Pulling an all-nighter, or just even staying out till midnight, knowing that the 6:45 toddler is going to come in, and if you're hungover, misery. Thankfully, I stopped drinking before I had kids, and that's been helpful for me, because imagine if I still drank, be hungover.
2: You'd have to drink
1: and
2: all
1: day.
2: The time.
1: Spontaneous getaways. I mean, like, traveling with kids is horrific, and if you don't have family in town, you can really never even go on a date unless you have a babysitter. So the big romantic dates are gone, but those stolen moments just take on such they're very charming because you have a stolen moment together and you just appreciate them so much more. Squeaky clean house. Like, never again will you have a clean house. There's crumbs,
0: there's
1: toys.
0: There's degrees.
1: I mean, the furniture gets ruined, written on, there's slime on the carpet.
0: Jimmy's homes are kitchen clean, hospital clean.
1: Yeah.
0: In fact, if I was going to ever have surgery, I would elect to do it in Jimmy's condo.
2: Mm-hmm. Come on over. You're welcome.
0: You're experiencing the clutter of kids. There are deeper levels of dirt.
1: Yes. Yes.
0: Vinton County dirty.
1: Oh, God. Oh.
0: I know. I live in one. Oh. I'm not pointing fingers. I'm pointing it right at myself.
1: My mom used to be real messy when I was growing up, and I would clean all the time so that people could come over because I didn't want anyone to see our house like that, you know?
2: Is she not messy now?
1: Terrible.
2: Oh, she still is?
1: Now that I'm gone,
2: you're
1: she can just
2: there.
1: Be as messy.
2: She a hoarder?
1: She's not a hoarder. She's like a shopper. So she'll go to TJ Maxx and she has every stupid knickknack from TJ Maxx for her house, you know?
0: So she doesn't have the one in, one out rule?
1: Oh, God, no. Like, she has 30 Kate Spade purses in her attic right now. Yeah.
2: What? Because, your mom does?
1: Yeah, I accidentally found them one day and I was like, oh no.
2: She's a purse buyer like you?
0: No, real?
1: Real Kate Spade. So she got on sale and stuff.
2: What?
1: Yeah, she
2: loves
1: it. There
2: was your inheritance.
1: So there was a...
2: Well, she'd rather inherit purses anyway.
1: That's true. There was a fire at my mom's house when she set a Hot Pocket on fire. And at one point, the firefighters are there and she's in the third floor throwing the purses out the window.
2: No!
1: Trying to save
2: That's
1: them.
2: That's awesome. Did she save a lot of purses?
1: Oh, they all smell like smoke. But
2: they do?
1: Yeah, everything smells like
2: does
1: smoke.
2: Does she smell like smoke? she get out in time?
1: She got a new kitchen out of it. That was nice.
2: When was that? A while ago?
1: It was like, maybe seven,
2: it's
1: eight
2: hysterical.
1: Years ago.
2: Throwing
1: I don't know.
2: Purses
1: yeah,
2: out the
1: exactly.
2: upstairs window.
1: Also, when you become a parent, extended me time. Like, you don't ever have a chunk of time where you're going to go read a book or go to the spa.
2: What's the topic?
1: Things you leave behind when you become a parent.
2: Okay.
1: Me time, self-care. I mean, self-care becomes like, I took a shower. Woo! You know? I'm clean today. I washed my hair. Congrats. You get a trophy. Long phone chats. Oh, horrific. Trying to talk on the phone with kids around. They're bothering you the whole time.
0: You can't.
1: And I get mad. And then I get mad at the person I'm talking to by default. And it makes no sense.
0: Your collapse and your family's collapse is very entertaining.
1: Good. I'm so glad there's a purpose.
0: You're getting something out of it.
1: Right.
0: This is Dave and Jimmy.
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0: Dave and Jimmy. More specifically, Chris Porter.
1: What up?
0: Chris has many talents. I'm not sure this is one of them. The title of this game is, Can Chris Porter Guess Your Weight? You can ask anything you want.
1: All right.
0: I know the true weight. So does Cassie. Cassie, is this you?
2: Yes.
3: Chris, Cassie, you got to be within 15 pounds, just so you know. What's on the line prize-wise, Dave?
0: You could take Teddy Swims tickets or a variety of gift cards we have if you don't want to go out.
3: Okay.
1: Hi, Cassie.
2: Hi, how are you?
1: I'm good. How are you?
2: Good.
1: Awesome. All right, I'm making breakfast. I got two choices. I got a plate of fruit. I got biscuits and gravy. Which one are you going for?
2: Biscuits and gravy.
4: Yeah. Mm-hmm, mm-hmm.
1: Right.
4: Oh, yeah.
1: You show up to my house, and I say, before we do anything, we're going to run a mile. What would your reaction to that be?
2: Well, what are we going to do afterwards?
0: Ooh, curveball.
1: Oh, eat biscuits and gravy.
2: Let's eat the biscuits and gravy first.
1: Okay.
3: Oh. You getting it now? You feeling it?
1: Yeah, I'm feeling it. All right, so I'm taking you out to dinner. Do you want to do Italian or Thai?
2: Are you buying?
1: Yeah, of course. I'm not.
2: Okay.
1: You're focusing on the wrong things. I'm going to say 165.
4: Okay.
0: That's okay. That's 165. Guess. Cassie, the answer is yours. Your true weight is
2: 156.
3: Oh my God! Oh my God!
4: Yeah,
3: oh my God!
4: You got a
3: fairly normal weight. Those are impossible to get, man.
4: Oh, yeah.
3: I was saying 215 with the biscuits and gravy.
4: Yeah.
1: Nah. Biscuits and gravy.
3: Good
1: and
3: job.
1: She's willing to run for it. Yeah.
3: Good job,
0: Cassie,
3: man.
0: Do you want to go see Teddy Swims?
3: No, she lost. She lost.
0: Oh, you lost.
3: He was winning 15 pounds.
4: Oh.
0: Cassie, on behalf of the show, we appreciate you as a listener. But we must let you down.
2: Right.
3: Oh, my God. Bravo.
1: Thank you.
4: I know. We're amazed.
0: Oh, we're not done. I got one more. Mm-hmm. D-Top.
5: I'm here.
0: It's Mistress Dita.
1: Okay.
0: Dita, this is Chris Porter. Okay. I know your true weight. He does not. He will ask you questions.
1: Hi, Dita.
5: Hi.
1: How are you?
5: I am great talking to you. How are you?
1: Oh. I'm fantastic. Okay. I feel like we're on one of those weird late night spoke
4: sex lines.
1: She sounds
4: sexy, yeah.
5: We can do that.
1: Okay. Well, this is about to get weird, and I like it. All right, question number one. I'm going to give you the same questions I gave Cassie because I thought they were great. I'm making breakfast. Would you do biscuits and gravy, or are you doing the plate of fruit?
5: See, when you asked her that question, my first question was, what kind of gravy is it? Oh. Do I get to choose?
1: I already don't like your answer.
5: I want bacon with it, so I want to put bacon in my gravy.
1: You want to put bacon in your grill? Wow, that's a turn. Okay,
4: right.
1: For a second then, I thought you were going to go mushroom gravy, and then I was just going to hang up the phone. Thank you. All right. Okay, how often... No, let me back up on that. What are your feelings about the gym?
5: Well, I have an elliptical at home that gets used maybe 3-4 times a week.
4: Oh,
1: okay.
4: Man.
1: I like that. Now, is it used for elliptical things or is it used as a laundry rack?
5: Well, luckily I put it in the living room so I can't put clothes on it.
1: Okay,
5: that's my motivation to use it.
1: There you go. Mm-hmm. Awesome. And back to it, Italian or Thai?
5: Oh, Thai.
0: Who eats Thai?
1: Skinny bit.
5: People from Thailand.
0: So that's the okay. Dita.
3: What do you think?
1: Dita,
3: you got it?
5: 143. Ooh, 170.
0: Not really embarrassing for anyone involved.
3: No, that was a tough one.
4: That
3: man.
4: Was really, really hard. We went so many different ways.
1: I know. I was very confused.
4: Yeah.
1: I was like, she could be.
4: Yeah, either or.
1: Yeah, uh-huh. Yeah.
0: Okay. Right. Dita, do you want to? Do you want
5: to? I work out to eat.
4: Oh,
1: that's what I do.
4: Yeah,
1: I do CrossFit so I can eat Buffalo Wild Wings.
0: I'm not even going to ask you. You want to go see a concert or you want a gift card?
6: Teddy Swims.
0: Okay. Teddy Swims. Teddy Swims. Enjoy yourself. Hang on a second. I'm going to close this break. We're going to say goodbye. This is Dave and Jimmy.
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1: Good morning. I'm Kelsey Webb, and here's what's happening on this Monday morning. Central Ohio remains under a flood watch until noon today. Several counties to the south of us are dealing with more flash flooding after anywhere from 3 to 6 inches of rain fell over the weekend. Parts of Pickaway and Hocking counties were forced to evacuate yesterday morning. A bicycle rider is seriously hurt following a hit-and-run crash in South Columbus yesterday morning. It happened at the intersection of Lockbourne and Lawrence Drive. The driver left the scene but was stopped a short time later. A volunteer youth soccer coach in Obetz is accused of sharing child sex abuse content online. Bill Wilburn was arrested after authorities got a tip from the company that runs the Kick app. Signs honoring fallen Morrow County Deputy Daniel Shear are being installed along U.S. 42. A portion of that route is being dedicated to Shear, who was killed in the line of duty last year. A new consumer advocacy report claims Kroger is frequently overcharging Ohio shoppers. Audits across 9 Ohio areas revealed a 15% scanner fail rate, with overcharges outnumbering undercharges 3-1. Kroger strongly denies the allegations. Despite a big win over Kent State, the Bucks dropped a spot to number 7 in the latest polls. That's after Ole Miss beat LSU and jumped in the rankings. Ohio State starts Big Ten conference play at home this Saturday against Illinois at noon. Storm Team 4 meteorologist Brian Still says scattered rain, a high of only 68 today. Today is the last true day of summer. Fall officially starts tomorrow night. And that's what's happening on this Monday morning. I'm Kelsey Webb on WNCI.

0: Dave and Jimmy. Happy Monday. This is Dave Kalin, Jimmy Jam, Kelsey Webb, and our new employee, Olivia.
1: What's that?
2: Hey.
0: Want a story?
2: Yeah, let's get a story.
0: Well, usually Jimmy wants a story.
1: No, go ahead. Okay.
0: Lost dog story. prepare yourself. It's going to break your heart.
1: It's not a cat or dog. Let's hear the story.
0: It's a dog. Oh. Lost dog story.
1: I know.
0: As long as, okay. Mm-hmm. So Saturday morning, I'm up early, and by early, I mean 7 a.m., which opposed to 4 is sleeping in. And I'm getting ready to do some weeding, and I notice there's this dog walking in circles through grass, onto the street, back to the grass, onto the street, cars whizzing by.
2: I'm going like,
0: yeah, at this point, something bad's going to happen if I don't jump in. Dog's blind.
1: Blind. Oh, no.
0: Absolutely blind.
1: Sounds perfect for a Kalin pickup.
2: I know.
1: To add to the house.
2: That you would take it.
0: Dog's blind and has marks like a hard nuzzle has been, almost looks abused.
2: Baby.
0: All right. Yeah. And it's not like the first time that's happened in my neighborhood because I have a beach across the street and sometimes people abandon their dogs there.
2: Mm.
0: So the dog wants nothing to do with me, but I just try to keep nudging the dog away from the street. And I said, okay, I'm going to just haul ass home, grab a cat cage.
1: What's
0: we'll
1: it
0: deal
1: look
0: with
1: like?
0: It later.
1: Like a mutt or is it a certain?
0: No, small. Like a furry Pomeranian.
2: Oh, no.
0: Unfortunately, I'm going to have to.
2: Please show.
0: Here, pass it around. Pass it around. This is the state of the dog. Anyway.
1: Huge cataracts. I can tell this by looking at it.
0: Dog's blind, just wandering in circles.
1: Full of cataracts. Can't see.
2: Oh, no. Oh, little baby.
0: Dog wants nothing to do with the cage, wants nothing to do with me, doesn't want anything to do with human proximity. And I'm lost. It's like, you know, time's going by.
2: Did you get your wife? She knows what to do.
0: No, you
2: only
0: don't.
2: With cats?
0: You don't jump in.
1: Why don't you call me? I have a cataract surgery.
2: Don't jump in.
0: Okay.
1: They do them on dogs.
0: So I do. I know. I follow this thing, try to keep it out of the road. It plummets exhausted in another neighbor's yard. Just
1: falls down?
0: Just blah. I've had enough of life. God. And I'm like, oh, man, I'm in real trouble. So I get a bowl of water, run home, get a bowl of water. Dog just starts putting a limp tongue into it. And I figure at that point, okay, I'll try my wife. I'll send a photo. She knows people. She knows people that run old lady lost animal things on the internet. So I took a picture and said, if you don't mind, give us to your network of crusty old women. At that point, I'm sitting there. I was like, I can't move the dog. The dog doesn't want to be moved. It's lapping at water. That's about it. I don't know where to go at this point. And I really think the dog was abandoned and abused. The dog looks abandoned and abused.
2: I'm scared.
1: How about the Humane Society?
2: Oh.
0: Well, it's now 8-some in the morning.
1: All right.
0: Okay? There is no one to call. And I swear to you, the following words are true. I give that photo to my wife, and 15 minutes later, maybe that's an over-exaggeration, what looks like a Volvo comes tearing down the neighborhood into the cul-de-sac. A woman gets out in a bathrobe and goes, Gizmo!
1: No!
0: Gizmo! And turns out
1: Gizmo ran away or stumbled away from the house?
0: Gizmo's blind. Gizmo's not abused. Gizmo was taken in by a loving family. Gizmo just got out.
1: And I'm just ending.
0: And the speed in which I sent that photo to my wife, she tossed it onto the pile of her old ladies.
2: She's on the pet FBI site. She's seen the post.
0: Well, there are neighborhood things. And the woman said, my cell phone started blowing up, and I knew it had to be Gizmo. And then I saw the photo. It was Gizmo. And I'm sitting there, arms folded, going like, wow.
1: How about lady?
0: That's amazing.
1: Lady in a Volvo, you got the money for that car. How about maybe fixing your dog's eyes?
0: No, I'm not even looking at the eyes are irreparable. It's like, how about a leash?
2: Right. Oh,
0: and that's my story.
2: I'm
0: and
2: so
0: it ends,
2: glad.
0: And it ends nicely, and there's no shame on the family. The dog is not abused. It's just
1: good.
0: Jimmy's story would have been, I saw a dog wandering
2: in
0: the
2: got
0: neighborhood.
2: Hit by a car.
0: And I went
2: then
0: in
2: it
0: for
2: then mom was peering by.
1: I picked one up one day.
2: A dog?
1: Yeah, it was Super Bowl Sunday. And I forget what I did with it. I took it to the Humane Society somewhere. I was in Delaware at
0: that's
1: time.
0: That's a good thing.
1: Yeah.
0: So my version of your story is you went in to eat a can of Chef Boyardee.
1: Oh, yeah.
0: Looked out
1: now,
0: later and the dog was no longer there.
1: Now, yes.
0: Okay, that's my good dog story.

Ben Wang, kid from Karate Kid Legends. Good name, Ben Wang. Jason Derulo, we know this guy. He was just in our studio.

0: got a lot of hits for freaking 37.
1: Yeah.
0: You know?
2: He's got a lot of pants for a man.
0: He does. Nicole Richie is 45.
1: Oh, man. Memories.
0: This person is 54. Now we're getting up to the olders.
1: Olders.
0: He's one of two brothers. Who is it, Kelsey?
1: Oasis.
0: Yes, Oasis. Greatest band ever created. Anyone thinks anything different, come outside, I'll fight you. They think they're pretty hot.
2: That sentence has been uttered before.
0: Oh, many times by the guys in the band. We're the greatest band ever. If you don't believe us, come outside, we'll fight you. Alfonso Ribeiro. He's Carlton. He's a cheesy host. He's 55. Hey, he's making money.
2: He's got to make money.
0: Luke Wilson, 55. Ricky Lake, 58. Faith Hill, 59. Cheryl Hines, 61. She was Larry David's wife on Curb Your Enthusiasm, married Robert F. Kennedy Jr. Larry David would take a dagger to his eyes before he would hire her for anything ever again now.
2: Really?
0: Yeah, he's okay. Super, super liberal, okay. And she's married to RFK Jr.
2: I bet you that was a hell of a romance.
0: And he makes fun of RFK in his...
2: he does?
0: Yeah, in his it's actually really funny. It's... It's in that new series he did for HBO where actually the Obamas produced it.
2: Really?
0: Yeah. And he does all these old American characters. He did it for the 250th anniversary. Mm-hmm. And one of them is Jonas Salk. And the guy who cured polio.
2: Yeah.
0: And Larry David is Jonas Salk's mom. And she's out in the backyard arguing, telling all the other moms how great her son is. Meanwhile, he's upstairs in the apartment listening. Mom, shut up. I can hear you. And then at the very end, some guy leans over and says, "We all know vaccines don't work." He's like, "What do you know, Robert?" And it's Robert Kennedy. It's supposed to be Robert Kennedy. This guy is 76 today. A legend, a comedy legend.
3: Here, he's a Cinderella boy.
0: He's hitting flowers.
3: He's using his eyes, I guess, as he lines up this last shot. He's got about 195 yards left, and he's going to... Looks like he's got about an 8-iron. This crowd is going to definitely sire. Cinderella story, out of nowhere. A former greenskeeper, now about to become the Masters champion. It looks like I'm a wreck. It's in the hole! It's in the hole!
4: Hey, young fella. I was hoping to scream.
0: Anyway. Bill Murray.
1: Bill Murray.
0: One of my greatest regrets ever.
1: What?
0: Dave and I were at the World Series sitting right by Bill Murray.
1: Mm-hmm.
0: And a couple people had gone down his row to take a picture with him. But he was in the middle of a row. So you'd be in everybody's way. I'm wearing an Indians jersey. He's wearing a Chicago Cubs jersey, which he's known for.
1: I know, epic.
0: What a classic picture that would have been forever.
1: Can we AI it?
0: Maybe. I'll work on that.
2: You know, in a few years, you won't be able to discern actual from what it is.
0: I know you can't now.
2: It's getting close. It's getting close.
0: The Ohio State stuff I'll show you when we go into the break.
1: Mm-hmm.
0: Like, remember I said Julian saying I thought he looked fat to me in his helmet at the Texas game?
2: Yeah.
0: Someone has a picture of him, shirt up, big giant gut hanging out, holding a cheeseburger. I mean, and then there's videos of Ryan Day just doing God knows what, and they look so real. You wouldn't believe them.
2: Okay.
1: That's scary.
2: It's chilly. It's 61. And tonight is the 21st day of September.
0: Oh, no!

0: WNCI tonight, the 21st night of September. There'll be more on that later, but I'm up against time crunches, man. We got business. What you got?
1: More flooding issues for our area and cooler today. A high of only 68. Bucks dropped to 7 in the polls after that Ole Miss win over LSU, which was
0: spectacular.
2: We didn't really drop. They just jumped us.
1: All right. Yeah, they jumped us. Yeah.
2: That's okay.
1: Now we move on to Big Ten play. Illinois, Saturday noon, home. Browns won. That was quite a miracle.
2: Unbelievable.
1: Yeah, I know.
2: You lost our picks.
1: I did?
2: Yeah.
1: Okay.
2: Kelsey has to skydive today. No. I got something else for
1: you.
2: For
1: something for me?
0: Second. Yeah. She actually believed we what part of our promotional budget that says we're going to swoop you out here to an airport and throw you out of a plane?
2: Stand-up comedy for Kelsey.
1: No,
2: that's her worst nightmare.
1: Well, then fine. It's fine if you have to put me on the spot. But when you let me have time to prepare and I can't prepare anything because I really crumble. Okay, today's the last day of summer.
0: We're out of time.
1: Done.
0: We have a whole 8-minute break of news after.
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0: That's it for the ads. It's actually chilly at this moment. 61. Well, relatively chilly. Dave and Jimmy, happy Monday. Actual news in a moment. Later, we pick football every weekend. Poorly. Someone has to do worse. Kelsey... Well, she's our loser slash winner for college or for football picking and punishment.
1: The Browns won. How did that happen?
0: Going to become the human sound effects machine in a little while. A concept we just heard of 5 minutes ago, but I'm going with it. Now news.
2: I didn't even put the Browns on our sheet to pick because we would all picked against them.
1: Oh my gosh! Wow.
2: How excited was your husband?
1: Wow! So excited.
2: Did he wait 2 hours? I didn't see the ending.
1: Oh, yeah.
2: They went into a, with not, I'm not kidding, 2 minutes to go in the game, 2 minute right. warning. Browns are up by 4. Tampa Bay's on the 25 yard line coming down to score.
0: Right.
2: And a tsunami hits. And the game got delayed for over 2 hours.
1: Uh-huh.
2: And I'm like, they're going to drag this out all day just so we can watch the Browns lose.
1: Yeah.
2: And I didn't even see the ending. And I called my cousin to find out when they start again. I didn't even know they played.
1: As soon as
2: he picked up the phone, I told everybody we were going to win. I'm like, is it over? Yeah. Did we win? Yeah. I'm like, what?
1: Crazy. Yeah. My husband was at a golf tournament all day, so no worries. He just sat there.
2: Right.
1: So just resumed.
0: Leave and go to see who's playing what where?
1: Basically. Last night, 60 Minutes, Patrick Clancy.
0: Who's
1: the
0: Patrick
1: husband Clancy? Of Lindsay Clancy. Okay. I did not see it yet. I haven't recorded.
2: I read it all.
1: I read it too. He forgives his wife. He's trying to move forward after losing their 3 children. He's dealt with suicidal thoughts, had a panic attack when his 911 call was played at the trial, of course.
2: Oh,
1: and my mom said his new wife was going to be on too, but I don't know. I didn't see it.
2: Well, she has quite the wardrobe. I've seen her twice.
1: Mm-hmm.
2: He's been dressed, I thought, differently both times. She's wearing that same weird Quakerish type outfit.
1: Okay.
2: She looks like a priest from the 1600s.
1: Okay, I'll have to look into that.
2: And she looks just like the wife.
1: Oh, yeah, she looks just very like similar to Lindsay, which
2: Unreal.
1: Is odd, yeah. President Trump has unveiled a controversial new plan for the D.C. Arch. It would double as a military complex featuring drones, ammo storage, and snipers.
2: What's the DC Arch?
0: You know he's going to make this arch.
2: Oh, no.
1: In near Arlington arch. Cemetery. Yeah.
2: Oh, yeah, I know that. Make a big arch.
0: Oh, come on.
2: I have not heard about
0: No, you haven't seen photos?
2: No.
0: Oh, he's like building
2: Is it like the Washington Monument called the Trump Monument?
0: Well, okay. I'm not going to go down that hole, but the Trump Arch is a big arch. It's a big arch. The white marble arch.
2: Okay.
0: And, you know, so far the response has been like, okay, you're going to build an arch.
1: Right.
0: And then, like, this has been going on for like 8 months. And just yesterday, over the weekend, I was like, and I'm going to make it where we're going to store drones and ammo and stuff. Okay.
2: He can't stop building stuff, man. It's hilarious.
1: Yeah.
2: And when a Democrat gets in there, whether it's next election or election after, they're going to, their campaign is going to be a giant bulldozer.
1: Travel experts say book your holiday flights now. Airlines are cutting flights left and right due to soaring fuel costs.
0: Oh, I mean, the price of diesel is at an all-time high. And I'm not, you know, that isn't doom as much as everything you eat most likely is being transported on a truck.
1: Yep.
0: And that's passed down to you somehow.
1: Apple's new iOS update gives users a chance to stop sharing their location temporarily. So if you're sharing your location with your wife, you can temporarily stop it without her being notified before
2: she would be notified. So your husband doesn't know. You don't know he's at the golf course.
0: Oh,
1: yeah. They say this is good for, like, planning surprise parties so that you don't ruin the surprise.
2: That's what it's going to be used for.
1: Yeah.
0: That's if you're exciting and you live an exciting life.
1: Yeah.
0: All of my family and me, we know where each other is. And all the, and my
1: work, Kroger, home. Tim Hortons.
0: There's no surprises here.
1: Yeah.
0: But, okay, fine. Download the new OS. This is Dave and Jimmy.
19: You're listening to the number one rated morning zoo.
0: Dave and Jimmy. WNCI.
1: There's a new trend called sleep maxing, where we're obsessed with getting sleep to the point where it's giving us anxiety. So everyone has these Oura rings and their Apple Watches, and they're all tracking their sleep. And then when you don't get good sleep all day long, you're stressed about it.
2: Oh, God. See, I would never do that.
1: I know.
0: I get stressed about a lot of stuff.
2: No,
0: sleep ain't one of them.
2: Oh, it is. I don't get stressed, but I have a hard time.
1: Right. But, like, my sister-in-law has the Oura ring, and it tells her exactly how much quality sleep she got in the last night when she was in her REM sleep.
2: Yeah, to me,
1: what
2: that's,
1: her sleep
2: that's
1: deficit is.
2: I don't want to know.
1: What she needs to do to get better sleep the following night, what she needs to eat, when she needs to stop drinking coffee.
2: I don't want to know.
1: Yeah, all that stuff. But, I mean, if you don't get, if you're, you know, suffering with insomnia, I'm sure you're.
2: But you get into it
1: help.
2: So much with that.
1: Yeah,
2: it's almost too much
1: obsessed.
2: Information. Then you think about it all the time. I didn't sleep well last night.
1: Mm-hmm.
0: I always get quality REM.
2: This is quality REM.
1: REM.
0: Well, no, the band is named after the term rapid eye movement.
1: Okay.
0: No, they just woke up one day. REM. Anything else?
1: Well, I don't want to end on a serious note, so I have other serious stories. Okay, ice shooting in Austin, Texas over the weekend. A Venezuelan man was shot by an officer. He was in the U.S. illegally. We're learning more information. Ole Miss defeated LSU over the weekend. And
0: that was a good watch.
2: The good guys won.
1: After Lane Kiffin leaves LSU, leaves Ole Miss, goes to LSU, tries to keep all the NFL players.
2: Did you see, did you guys watch the whole game?
1: No,
0: For the most part, it was on off. Yeah.
2: Did you see the end? The interview with what's his name?
0: What's his name?
2: What's the quarterback at Ole Miss's name?
0: Trinidad Tobago.
2: And
0: no, it's some other name, but it felt
2: no. Trinidad sounds right.
0: Okay, I think so. Whatever.
2: Anyway, he does this interview after the game. He has a game-winning touchdown at the very end, and
0: I did catch that. He dropped a haughty effing toddy.
2: Yes.
0: Is that the thing?
2: They did an interview with them, and how did you pull this off? What did you guys do? I give all the glory to God. I just put my life and my play in his hands at the end of the game. It's the greatest interview. He's like, whether we won or lost, I know it's just a football game. And he goes, I'm really glad we won, though, and it's all due to God. I just let him guide me the whole way through. Said, oh, that's great. Well, great talking to you. And then he says, haughty, because their slogan is haughty toddy. It doesn't really mean anything, but it's their cheer, right? Mm-hmm. It's kind of like OHIO. So my guess is it's an old drink, Hottie Toddy. Mm-hmm. And he said, right at the end of the interview, he yells into the camera, Hottie effing Toddy. And he says the F word right after he just gave all the glory to God for 5 minutes.
1: Oh, God guided him to the F word.
2: And then it went back to the booth, and Chris Fowler's like, I think he's going to regret that interview.
0: Hmm. Oh, so, really?
2: And he said that.
0: Yeah.
2: He didn't care.
0: You can throw a torpedo through a brick wall. There's nothing standing in your way.
2: No, but it was pretty bad.
0: Here's a comedian named Derek Stroop. And he has a mouse in the house. Maybe you can relate.
20: New York City is an interesting place. I live in Queens. Me and my wife, we got a nice little apartment. It's me.
0: No. We went a little late. I will provide you with that comedian after the...
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1: Good morning. I'm Kelsey Webb, and here's what's happening on this Monday morning. Central Ohio remains under a flood watch until noon today. Several counties to the south of us are dealing with more flash flooding after anywhere from 3 to 6 inches of rain fell over the weekend. Parts of Pickaway and Hocking counties were forced to evacuate yesterday morning. Despite a big win over Kent State, the Bucks dropped a spot to number 7 in the latest polls. That's after Ole Miss beat LSU and jumped in the rankings. Ohio State starts Big Ten Conference play this Saturday, hosting Illinois at noon. Also, a volunteer youth soccer coach in Obetz has been arrested for allegedly sharing child sex abuse content online. And a new consumer advocacy report claims Kroger is frequently overcharging Ohio shoppers, but Kroger strongly denies those allegations. Storm Team 4 meteorologist Brian Still says scattered rain, a high of only 68 today. Today is the last day of summer. Fall officially starts tomorrow night. And that's what's happening on this Monday morning. I'm Kelsey Webb on WNCI.
2: Dave and Jimmy, happy Monday. Headlines now. Later, we're going to try a bit called Kelsey the Human Sound Effects Machine.
3: Pew pew.
2: What was that?
3: Pew pew.
4: I'm okay. Shooting
2: you're
4: things.
2: Gonna
4: lasers.
2: You're going to have to work on it.
5: Okay. Maybe it won't be a good bit. I don't know. We'll see.
4: All right. Give it a try.
2: It's football picking and punishment, and Kelsey picked poorly. Now your headlines brought to you by Wright Pat Credit Union.
5: Well, we thought Billy Joel was dead Friday. Thursday, he's not. If you type Billy Joel into Google Thursday, it came up as him dead.
2: Oh.
5: And Google had to issue a statement. Then Billy Joel's publicist rushed out a statement. Something tells me that's not a good sign.
2: Either Google or Billy Joel's health.
5: It's not a good sign about Billy Joel's health.
2: Okay.
5: Google is ready to say he's dead.
4: But it was ready. He's had brain surgery.
5: I know.
4: But he said he's doing very well.
5: Okay. So did Dolly.
4: The brain surgery is to relieve pressure in
5: Fine.
4: His brain.
5: Dolly said she was doing well, too.
4: Well, she never said I have stage whatever cancer.
5: I'm just saying, I don't think it's a good sign.
4: Okay, we'll be on watch, Jimmy.
5: I'll give you some other deaths.
4: Fine.
2: Jeez.
4: Get ready.
5: Did we talk about Duncan Sheik?
4: No.
2: Yeah, we said was in critical condition when the week closed last week.
5: Yeah, but he died over the weekend.
4: Right. And
5: his big son was barely breathing, which is horrible now to say it. But he had heart failure, which led to cardiac arrest. So he had a heart attack. So he's only like 52. I don't even have it in front of me. 58, maybe.
4: Yeah.
5: But that's sad.
4: So sad.
5: And I didn't realize he had written a very popular Broadway musical.
4: Really?
5: I'll tell you what it's called when I get all the information in front of me. It's like something like Spring Awakening or something. Huh, I don't know.
2: You're right.
5: But we had him in once and we took a picture with him and he was not happy. I didn't bother to look for it. It's in my old WNCI photos that aren't digitized. And I didn't really want to go looking through a box of photos. But it's him when he came into the station and we made him hold a box of Dunkin' Donuts. We went out and bought donuts.
2: That was never done with him before.
5: Right. Dunkin' Sheik, Dunkin' Donuts. Mm-hmm. And he's standing there holding the donuts without a smile on his face. He looks so pissed. To get his damn song played, he had to hold these donuts. And I wish I could have. Maybe I'll look for it, but I don't know. That might be piling on the poor guy right now. Then Cindy Crawford's son, only 27, died over the weekend.
4: What happened?
5: He died in rehab.
4: Oh, no.
5: So it's going to be something drug-related.
4: No.
5: Yeah.
2: Dave and Jimmy, now music news. Ed Sheeran had a concert Saturday night, and he opened up by having a statement, which I know the seriousness of the entire thing, but man, seeing him read a semi-prepared script
5: sad.
2: Oh, man. I mean, you almost wanted him to say, listen, I just want to sing La La La, I love you. Can't I just do this with my pedal? Anyways, he discussed everything. I don't know if that settles it or whatever.
4: He cried, I think.
5: He did.
2: Well, he's passionate about it.
4: Think that's an interesting detail.
2: He was in a no-win. Gnarls Barkley has announced their first tour in 18 years. CeeLo has something to do. Kenny Loggins got secretly married in Hawaii over the
5: weekend.
2: Get out
5: of here.
4: Kenny.
2: in the danger zone. Celine Dion climbed on the top of a car barefoot and sang along with a crowd in Paris. That's all I know about this.
5: Were they singing?
2: I don't know.
4: Cars.
2: But if I go back a week, Celine Dion fans are worried about her mental stability. I don't know if that plays into it. Mm. And 95-year-old William Shatner played his first metal show Saturday in Chicago.
5: Yeah,
2: because I have no other information on that. I guess it went out without it went on without incident.
4: We gotta hear that.
2: All right. I'm going to kill the next minute with a petty bitch. This is a very petty bitch.
4: Okay.
2: I'm watching NFL. I watch NFL when I watch the kiddies. So I'll bring a screen into
4: by one kiddies,
2: of the
4: he doesn't mean kids. He means cats.
2: Cats. Oh, that meant cats love it.
4: Yeah, I know.
2: I witnessed, it was a Washington Commanders Dallas Cowboys game. Mm-hmm. I witnessed a horrible injury to the Washington Commanders quarterback. He had a dislocated elbow. And to describe it is, if you can imagine a bone looking like it's sticking way out of your elbow with the skin still on it, that's what it was.
5: You could see the bone?
2: No. You can see how far it extended. You just didn't see.
5: I like thinking about it.
2: Yeah, I know. Neither did I. Well, there's kind of an agreement in National Football League when you see something horrible, like a guy's leg just gets crushed in two and goes the wrong way, they'll show it live, but they won't replay it. They replayed that thing.
4: Are you kidding
2: five
4: me?
2: Times
4: aye, aye, aye.
2: Five times. And then Tom Brady said the F word, and I mean clean.
5: Whoa.
2: The F word, just the F word. He apologized, but it brings up the whole thing. We in our job have made a commitment to follow the law. The FCC law is I can't say that word. We get tested twice a year on not saying that word. How in the hell is...
4: He's Tom Brady.
5: To get away with it? I don't
2: know. How?
5: Maybe they got fined $500,000. There's nothing to them. If our station gets fined $500,000, we're fired.
2: It's $250,000 per station.
4: Mm.
2: Per broadcast station.
5: I don't know.
2: No, he's not. That won't happen.
5: He's Tom Brady.
2: He's
5: effing Tom Brady.
2: He is effing Tom Brady, but... If you make all that money, and they do, they make money.
5: Yeah.
2: Put in a delay.
5: I know.
2: Just put in a delay.
5: Yeah, when it's a player, you know, a ref's talking on the field, and you hear a player run up and yell something.
4: Mm-hmm.
5: So two NFL quarterbacks went down this weekend.
2: Right. Mm-hmm.
4: Who's the other?
5: The Bears, Caleb Williams.
2: Looked
5: like a hamstring to me.
2: A huge hammy.
5: He kind of grabbed it, yeah.
2: All right, that was music. This is Dave and Jimmy.
0: You're listening to the number one rated morning zoo.
3: With Dave and Jimmy.
0: WNCI.
2: I guess I'm jealous. Even last week, we had to use what we call the digital delay. When someone says something they shouldn't, then they didn't mean to. I can hit a button and wipe it out.
5: That's why social media is great.
2: But why doesn't Fox have that? Why doesn't CBS have that?
5: I have no idea. I just posted a video on Jimmy Jamazing with an F-bomb in it. See, we can do that on social media. Because we can't help but cuss.
2: Yeah, really.
6: Rain showers continue across central Ohio through the morning hours. Skies staying cloudy going into the afternoon and evening. Breezy at times. Highs only reaching the upper 60s. Tonight, cloudy skies continue across the region. Overnight lows down into the upper 50s. I'm Storm Team 4 meteorologist Brian Still on the Morning Zoo.
2: I'd say it's cooler at 61.
4: Yeah. This is the final true day of summer. Fall arrives tomorrow night officially. And we're under a flood watch, as Brian said, until noon today. Heavy weekend rain forced evacuations early yesterday in Pickaway and Hawking counties, and they've already dealt with so much rain. Flash flooding impacted several weekend events. The Lost Lands Music Fest in Thornville had to be evacuated.
2: Oh, that's not good.
4: No. Bucks.
2: Especially the people that go to a music festival are usually not in their right mind.
4: And high.
2: Drunk, high, and being evacuated.
4: Great. Bucks dropped a spot to number 7 in the latest polls because Ole Miss beat LSU, jumped us.
2: Right.
4: Top 6 are Texas, Georgia, Notre Dame, Ole Miss, Indiana, and Miami. Now we start Big Ten play. Illinois, Saturday noon, a home game. Back to the Kent State game. Jeremiah Smith became Ohio State's all-time leader in career receiving goals during that game. Also,
2: you could have been the all-time receiver.
4: True.
2: I don't think Kent State showed up.
4: The Browns.
5: What'd you say, in goals?
4: Receiving yards. No, in career receiving yards.
5: Okay.
4: Goals.
5: That's what they said. Well.
4: Sorry. Other sports, Browns actually won. A miracle.
5: It was a miracle.
4: Yep. Beat Tampa Bay.
5: and Deshaun look good.
4: He did.
5: You watch. Yeah, if he has a couple games like that, everything will be forgotten.
4: Oh, my. And there was a two-hour rain delay as well.
5: That's horrible.
4: Bengals won. They beat Houston. Joe Burrow had two touchdowns. And then...
5: I'm going to quit picking against them.
4: Okay.
5: They're the real deal.
4: They are.
5: Yeah, because their defense
4: Jimmy's on board.
5: Yeah.
4: Also, Jackets start the preseason tonight at Detroit. The Zoo just...
5: I think it's home.
4: No.
5: And maybe it's split squad. I think there's a...
4: I know I'm not to be trusted with this stuff, but... Well,
5: why does my calendar show a Jackets game? Detroit.
2: Mine on the list of priorities. You find that out and let me
4: Wait.
2: Know.
5: Mine's showing a home game tonight.
4: Okay. You're right. You know what? I'm going to stop doing sports.
5: Up. You just should.
4: Did I do that? Because last week, I didn't know where the Crew game was.
5: Yeah, you're bad at that
4: I'm
5: stuff.
4: Just not so good
2: so,
4: at this. Yeah.
2: To close, WNCI, 99% truth on news, 30% on...
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1: Rain showers expected to continue through this morning, then cloudy skies by the afternoon with a spotty sprinkle or two. Highs in the upper 60s. I'm Storm Team 4 meteorologist Brian Still on the morning show.

0: This is Rando News. Two stories about AI, because whether you like it or not, it's here. AI, OpenAI, is sounding new warnings about its own technology after it uncovered six new cases of what it calls concerning behavior. And by concerning behavior, AI models hiding mistakes, making up data, sharing information without authorization, teaming up with other AI systems for evil work, and in some cases, writing instructions to bypass their own restrictions. But besides that, it's okay.
1: This is my mom's friend does this every night, tries to beat AI and make it incorrect, and it's incredible. AI will come up with the weirdest facts.
2: How bored is your mom's friend?
1: Pretty bored.
0: Pretty bored.
1: Yeah. Pretty bored. Pretty damn bored.
0: Now, the head of AI, OpenAI, his name's Sam Altman. He says the world has a right to be afraid of AI, but everyone should trust the companies that are working on AI. On a related note, a lawyer who works with OpenAI, Anthropic, and other major tech companies says you can't trust a damn thing that comes out of Sam Altman's mouth. Mm-hmm. And I know this sounds all foggy, and why do I need to know this? I'm telling you, you're going to need to know this.
2: That's what my nephew does for a living. The little one. The youngest. He works for a company that makes systems to defend AI and work with AI.
1: Wow.
2: I know.
0: Well, good luck to him.
1: He's smart.
0: I hope he's really smart.
2: Someone's got to save us.
0: Now, the best of late night from over the weekend.
3: Researchers found out that the major discovery, our brain is really two brains. It's two organs. That's what they call the hind brain, which carries out basic functions of life. And the other one gets you to gamble when you see Sydney Sweeney. To the dad on the flight who parades his baby up and down the aisle, let me just say, we see you, we see the kid, you're a wonderful person, now sit down. You're blocking the cart that has my liquor. All right.
0: Okay, well, Monty showed up. Just a survey and a little quiz here in the studio. Just a little over a third of U.S. adults can't name all three branches of government. What are they?
1: Judicial.
2: Yes.
1: And then there's...
2: You really don't know?
1: I forget.
2: Do you know him, college student?
4: Legislative, yep. Executive, judicial.
1: That's nice!
0: Executive being the president.
1: I totally forgot.
2: Kelsey, can you name all seven continents?
1: Yes. North America, South America, Europe, no, Africa, and Asia. Don't forget Antarctica.
0: Wendy's has announced they're bringing back their most requested thing. And it's not food. It's the classic yellow packaging. Can you remember that?
2: No. Yeah, I do kind of. Like, I can picture it, like, holding fries. Yellow package. Bring back your fries, yeah. Wendy's.
1: Oh.
2: I know you're local. I went last night, got fries. I was so disappointed. Because
1: really?
2: I remember they used to have the best fries. Now they have the worst fries.
0: Mm. Wendy's started in 1969 at their location. I don't know. It's not
2: Broad
0: a location
2: Street.
0: Anymore.
2: Yeah, I don't think
0: But it was yellow packaging back then. This yellow packaging won't be permanent. I'm diving into this way more than it needs to.
2: Just
0: but
2: retro. I love it.
0: People should be amped because Wendy says, quote, fans ask constantly. No, nobody asks for the packaging to change. They're asking if they have one play in this game. It's like, hey, improve fries.
2: Make your fries
0: like
2: better. I love the computerized ordering.
1: I do too. I've never had a problem.
2: Never had an issue.
1: Yep.
0: One person said, I miss the old Wendy's. The yellow packaging had powers, I think.
2: Funny.
0: Man.
2: I can't wait to see it.
0: Yeah. Bigfoot. Our Florida story of the day. This is heinous. 32-year-old man in Florida was arrested this month.

0: after he strangled his girlfriend when she complained about him farting in bed.
1: Oh, boy.
0: They're fine now, but she told police she couldn't breathe for several seconds. I know. That's... Yeah.
2: Wait, who farted? The girl?
0: No, the guy farted. She complained about it. He went into a tirade and strangled her.
2: Did he kill her?
0: No. Just she couldn't... He was charged with domestic battery by strangulation. That is a felony, by the way, because you shouldn't do that.
2: I hope.
0: Did you know? I'll tell you, Buckeye, did you know? Did you know? Buckeye. Neil Armstrong, the first man on the moon, and a Buckeye, went to the same barber for 20 years. The barber quietly sold Neil Armstrong's hair clippings to a collector for $3,000.
2: Oh, my Lord.
0: The barber never asked or never mentioned it. When Neil Armstrong found out, he immediately threatened to sue his old barber, his barber of 20 years, unless the barber either got the hair back
2: or gave him money,
0: every penny to charity in the end.
2: Aww.
0: In the end, the barber paid up. Do you have a deal like that? Do you have a deal like that?
2: Yeah, same deal.
0: This is Dave and Jimmy.
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1: Wait, do we still have the Jonas Brothers hair?
2: I don't think.
1: Huh. I cut it, yeah.
2: I don't know where it went. It might be in my somewhere. I do hoard a lot of stuff.
0: As you wake up, spitting rain every now and then, but it's 61, and it feels crisp.

0: The weather forecast, I don't know if I'm making it accurate, but the next couple days, it's going to be cooler, noticeably cooler, but rain on and off, like 4 days in a row.
1: We've had a couple disabled vehicles reported to us, including 104 eastbound, east of 71 down on the south side, and I-70 eastbound, east of 71 downtown. Accident scene, I-70 westbound, west of 142 in Madison County. This will tie up two left lanes. Expect delays coming out of the construction zone. I'm Johnny Hill from the Total Traffic Center.
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3: Good morning. I'm Kelsey Webb, and here's what's happening on this Monday morning. Central Ohio remains under a flood watch until noon today. Several counties to the south of us are dealing with more flash flooding after anywhere from 3 to 6 inches of rain fell over the weekend. Parts of Pickaway and Hocking counties were forced to evacuate yesterday morning. Despite a big win over Kent State, the Bucks dropped a spot to number 7 in the latest polls. That's after Ole Miss beat LSU and jumped in the rankings. Ohio State starts Big Ten Conference play this Saturday, hosting Illinois at noon. Also, a volunteer youth soccer coach in Obetz has been arrested for allegedly sharing child sex abuse content online. And a new consumer advocacy report claims Kroger is frequently overcharging Ohio shoppers, but Kroger strongly denies those allegations. Storm Team 4 meteorologist Brian Still says scattered rain, a high of only 68 today. Today is the last day of summer. Fall officially starts tomorrow night. And that's what's happening on this Monday morning. I'm Kelsey Webb on WNCI.
0: Dave and Jimmy, happy Monday. This is Dave Kalin, Jimmy Jam, Kelsey Webb, and football picking and punishment. We do it off the air Friday. We do post it, so we don't make it up. Someone in this room has to pick poorly. And this weekend, Kelsey picked most poorly. Yeah, I'm going to go with that. So, coming up, Kelsey, the human sound effects machine.
3: Whoop, whoop.
0: Now, celebrity news brought to you by Right Pack Credit Union. His name is Jimmy.
4: All right. Man, a lot of stuff. For a Monday, this is a jam-packed
3: celebrity news. Is it a Jimmy news. Jam-packed?
4: Yes, it is. Oh, not all good news, I will say that. We'll start out with Ed Sheeran. He had his first concert since the whole controversy of Macklemore leaving and all that. And here he is doing, apologizing and crying to the crowd at his show.
5: What happened in Israel and at the Nova Music Festival on October 7th was horrific and compounded centuries of Jewish pain. What is happening in Gaza is a catastrophic and unjustifiable and disproportionate. My heart has been broken by the scale of devastation and loss of civilians' lives. Of children's lives. And the systemic injustice we're seeing unfold in the West Bank cannot be over.
4: Is this at a concert?
0: Yeah, this is opening up.
3: I mean,
0: ladies and gentlemen, Ed Sheeran.
4: Could hear a pin drop.
3: Well, big deal.
4: I guess.
3: For his fans, you know?
4: Yeah.
3: Oh, it went on and on.
0: Okay.
4: Yeah, that's all I had, though. Yeah. But,
0: man, in the game of life, he got a bad hand of poker.
3: No.
4: He did, but he took a side there.
3: He sure did, yeah.
4: Which I'm surprised, mm-hmm. because he did say at one point he's lived his whole life trying to not be political. And trying to not, because he didn't want his views on things to be public. He just wants to make music.
3: Mm-hmm.
4: Meanwhile, he said he would like to be on a talk show this week to set the record straight on everything. Oh, every talk show will line up.
0: Yeah, name one.
4: In a heartbeat.
0: Which one do you want to be on?
4: The late night guys must be gone, because they're saying they think he'll be on The View.
0: Okay.
4: So the late night guys are on vacation again.
3: That's awful.
0: Really? I know. That's the one I pick.
4: Dude, the late night guys never work. You know that.
3: Well, how about the Today Show?
4: Yeah.
0: Hey. That's, yes.
4: That'd be good.
0: That would be.
4: Tonight, The Voice returns. Your coaches are Kelly Clarkson, Queen Latifah, Adam Levine, some country guy I don't know, and Carson Daly will host.
0: I want to hear more of you say that. Here on in all music news, some country guy I don't know
4: him, don't care. Thursday, Google said Billy Joel was dead. If you Googled his name, it said he had died. Well, his publicist put out it. Now, why didn't Billy put out a statement?
3: Oh, stop.
4: His publicist did.
0: Yeah. I mean, listen, I know he's older than dirt, but he knows somebody with a phone.
4: Make a video. Like,
0: play a song. What do you think I'm doing?
4: I'm telling you, this isn't a good sign. Why don't we have a video of him saying I'm not dead? Why did his story even come out in the first place?
3: It's an easy story. He just had brain surgery.
4: Whatever. telling you, I don't
6: Are
4: like
6: you
4: it. I don't like
6: for
4: it at all.
6: It?
4: No.
6: Jeez.
4: No, I love Billy Joel. I like him a lot. I used to love him.
6: Okay.
4: Now I like him. He's like Elton John. He got old and grouchy and doesn't sound as
0: Unlike
4: good anymore.
0: Unlike you, young and happy.
4: Got it, buddy. You got it, buddy.
0: It's like you're going after your own.
7: It's October. What's going on?
4: I'm trying to decide what I want to do with the Clancy story. So, what's her name?
6: Lindsay.
4: Lindsay Clancy's husband, Patrick Clancy. First of all, he did a big, giant, long interview on 60 Minutes. Was that necessary? I don't know.
6: I don't think it's a good idea.
4: I wouldn't want to.
6: No.
4: If something that tragic and horrific happened to my family,
6: mm-hmm.
4: I wouldn't want to ever be on TV talking about it.
6: Yeah.
4: I couldn't do it. I wouldn't want to.
6: Just what's the motive?
4: Right. To
6: I
4: go on TV?
6: No, yeah.
4: I don't either. Anyway, here he is talking about it, talking about his wife's postpartum.
7: It was October, and she went a few nights without sleeping.
8: What did she tell you that she was experiencing then?
7: She came downstairs one morning and she said, I didn't sleep at all last night. And so I said, you know, that's awful. And I'll take the kids to school. You just focus on getting caught up on sleep.
8: Did you know anything about postpartum mental illness before this experience started?
7: No. I could piece together what it was like to be really, really anxious or depressed. But I didn't know how to manage a postpartum illness. I think mental illness has this ability to be tragically deceptive. So I'm sure there are things that I didn't see.
4: He sounds intelligent.
6: Wow. Yeah.
4: He went on, they said that she asked for forgiveness. He said no. He goes, but I gave it to her, but she didn't ask. His new wife, Dr. Rachel Denis, who looks exactly like Lindsay,
6: mm-hmm.
4: she's now pregnant. And here she is talking about the whole thing.
9: I don't understand how the story has been so twisted, but I would hope people know that Pat is, as I said before, the most selfless father and supportive partner. And I was just a girl that met a guy running in Central Park on a really cold Saturday.
4: And bad luck.
9: I don't think there's anything wrong with that.
6: No.
4: And she looks exactly like her.
6: Weird.
4: Doesn't she?
6: Yeah.
4: She could be her twin sister.
6: Oh, I don't know how to feel about this. I guess maybe the motive is everyone thought he had something to do with it. He was in the wrong. Maybe he wants to clear his own name. And that made me think that he sounds pretty smart and normal. People don't love him.
4: They don't. Well, what do they dislike about him?
6: He did not do enough or much when his wife was going crazy to protect his kids, to help her.
4: Well, you don't think someone's going to kill your kids.
6: Well, like he just said,
4: he didn't understand
6: mental illness can be so deceptive.
4: Yeah, that was a very intelligent
6: statement. So intelligent, yeah.
4: All right, let's move on to something more fun here.
6: Okay.
4: You ever heard of this song? Today's the 21st day of September. Can you even?

0: What happened?
1: Well, I will tell you. Actually, I'll play the audio for you. This guy's name is Maurice White. He was a founder. He called all the shots in the band. And here's his wife on why it's the 21st night of September. Here we go.
2: When I was pregnant, I told Maurice our son Cabron was due around September 21st. He said, September 21st, huh? I said, yeah, September 21st. You remember?
3: Then he said, body up.
1: That's it. You know,
4: that's
1: why
4: it.
1: He,
4: okay.
1: Do you know why he says body up?
5: Well, it was a placeholder, and they were going to come back to the studio and
1: look at her go!
5: Fill in those lyrics, and they said, you know what? Kind of sounds cool that way.
1: It was a placeholder. Very good.
5: You know where I learned that?
1: ChatGPT.
5: Jimmy Jam.
1: Oh, even yeah. Smarter. Good.
5: Even smarter.
1: By the way, if you're going to Epcot or Walt Disney World today...
3: Today?
1: Yeah. And you go on the Guardians of the Galaxy ride, Cosmic Rewind ride, they're going to play that song on a loop all day long today.
3: That fits the narrative. So if you're a normal person at Disney, you're going to hear that song 35 times.
1: Yep.
3: That's how long those things are. This is Dave and Jimmy.
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8: Rain showers continue across central Ohio through the morning hours. Skies staying cloudy going into the afternoon and evening. Breezy at times. Highs only reaching the upper 60s. Tonight, cloudy skies continue across the region. Overnight lows down into the upper 50s. I'm Storm Team 4 meteorologist Brian Still on the Morning Zoo.
3: I'd say crisp and 61.
5: Yeah, and all week long we're just going to be around 70 degrees. And then we still have all of these issues with flooding. We're under a flood watch until noon today. Parts of Hocking and Pickaway County had to be evacuated yesterday morning. 3 to 6 inches of rain fell over the weekend.
3: When it rains in my neighborhood, I don't think about myself. I think about Southeast Ohio.
5: Oh, gosh.
3: It's just
5: terrible.
3: Coming.
1: This is going to be 70 for the Ohio State game Saturday, the high.
5: Oh, my gosh. This is a wardrobe change, I think so, guys.
3: Well, never mind you living in boats in Athens. Here's the temperature for the football game.
5: And what are we going to wear?
3: You ignoramus. Keep your eyes on the prize.
5: We're just not experiencing it. And we feel for them.
3: It's our job to kind of project ourselves in other people's circumstances.
1: I live in Central Ohio, bro. I got to worry about me first.
5: Oh, stop. This is the last day of summer. Fall starts tomorrow night.
3: If you lived in Oklahoma, you would think of you first.
1: Yeah.
3: If you were on the International Space Station,
5: we all think of ourselves first.
1: Well,
5: put on your oxygen mask first. Yeah. Bucks dropped to 7 in the polls because Ole Miss beat LSU, so then they jumped in. Top 6 are Texas, Georgia, Notre Dame, Ole Miss, Indiana, Miami. Now we start Big Ten play hosting Illinois Saturday at noon. Also, the Browns freaking won, beating Tampa Bay.
1: Unreal.
5: Whoa, that was amazing. Bengals 1-2, they beat Houston. Jackets start the preseason tonight hosting the Red Wings. The Columbus Zoo just turned 99 years old, so now the countdown begins to its 100th anniversary. So it's announced a year-long celebration of centennial events throughout next year.
1: They should fly my nephew in for that.
5: They really should, because he was a 1 millionth visitor.
1: And I don't even think his brick exists anymore, because he had a brick for the longest time, and they've renovated a million times and stuff. But
5: I'm so sorry.
1: I still have the paper clippings and stuff.
5: That's really cool.
1: 1 millionth visitor to the zoo. They need to bring him in, honor him, and then drop him into the gorilla cage because he fits right in with all the other ones now. You won't even be able to tell who he is versus the silverbacks.
5: So you're saying he's hairy?
1: Big hairy dude.
5: Yeah.
1: And a big guy.
5: Yeah.
1: If you dropped him in there and say, pick out the 1 millionth visitor to the zoo, you might end up picking a gorilla.
5: Dublin-based Wendy's has announced it's bringing back its original yellow packaging, which was used when the first location opened on Broad Street in 1969.
1: That's cute. I love it.
3: I reported that story as a joke.
1: I like it, man.
5: Okay, well, fans have been asking for it.
3: But I mean,
5: it brings back memories of their childhood.
3: That's fine. But I mean, some of their fans, and I mean, you got to be a super fan, said it's going to make the food taste better.
1: Well, that's silly.
3: And by what?
1: You know what they would? Oh, yeah. Here, Kelsey, do you remember these?
5: Absolutely.
1: Oh, my God. The yellow packages. Yeah.
5: Oh, yes.
1: And if they was smart, you know what they would do?
5: Huh.
1: I'd bring back the packaging and then for like a few months do retro pricing. And bring back the old fries. They probably can't bring back the old fries. That'd be you have to change it all. But they should do, and they probably will. They're not dumb.
5: They'll do a retro pricing day for Frosty.
1: Or a retro meal. Comes in the yellow, and it's cheaper.
5: What it cost in 1969.
3: So
5: that's when it opened.
3: Besides being an expert at football plays, marching bands, uniforms. You now are a consultant to fast food.
1: Everything in the stadium, dude. I could have done better. Right. I sat there and watched it, said, why doesn't Ohio State consult me? Just the little things that could have done better. Game day management of...
3: Why isn't your phone blowing
5: because
3: up?
5: Because you drive them crazy.
1: No, I would do things right.
3: Okay.
5: I think you would, but you drive them crazy.
1: Remember I told you the band sounded bad when they were mic'd that first game?
5: Yeah.
1: And I texted the director, said it sounded terrible.
5: Mm-hmm.
1: Not Mike Saturday.
5: Yeah, oh, sounded making great. Changes.
1: Sounded great.
3: When we come back, we call it Kelsey, the human sound effects machine. We've never practiced this before. You get to hear it first. We get to experience it.
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0: keep my hands to myself.
1: Oh. Sitting here enjoying the commercials like you are.
2: Rain showers expected to continue through this morning, then cloudy skies by the afternoon with a spotty sprinkle or two. Highs in the upper 60s. I'm Storm Team 4 meteorologist Brian Still on the Morning Zoo.

0: This is Football Picking and Punishment. We do it every Friday, so over the weekend, someone can lose, and we wind here with a loser. Today's loser is Kelsey.
1: Uh-oh.
0: Way to go.
1: Yay.
0: But I did realize there's no science to this. That's why gamblers always lose. I'm looking at all these football picks, and we're lousy. We're just all lousy.
2: It's tough.
0: Single one of them.
2: It's tough.
0: Every single one of them.
1: There's some upsets in there.
0: All right. Would you describe the bit we're about to do?
2: So here's a punishment. Kelsey, don't say another word. You're not allowed to talk the rest of this break. You can only do sound effects. No matter what you want to say, what you want to do.
1: Yeah.
2: You can only do sound. That was almost a word.
0: One more time.
1: Oh. Yeah.
2: So you can only do sound. We will tell our stories from the weekend, and you do this. It's not really punishment as much as...
0: entertainment.
2: Yeah. So let's see how this goes.
0: Humiliation is the fact that we have no talent.
2: Are you ready? So when I
0: three, two, one.
2: So I went to the Ohio State game Saturday. I had a big weekend. I went to the OSU game.
1: Rah, rah!
0: Oh, it's
1: good. So I can't say it. Go Bucks.
0: How about Go Bucks?
2: No. I was in the stadium. The stadium was so loud. Yeah. And the band did Double Script Ohio.
1: Dun, dun, dun, dun, dun, dun, dun, dun.
2: But I missed it. Because I was inside the stadium because my stomach blew up on me and I had to use the restroom really bad.
1: Womp, womp.
2: And so I had to do my thing and got out of the restroom and I get into my seats and the person in the seat next to me had spilled their beer all over my seat. And we get into the biggest argument. And we could actually understand what we were saying. We were yelling at each other. All right.
1: Can we use words?
2: Yes.
1: You said don't use words.
2: As a sound effect, you can.
1: I hate you. No, I hate you, Jimmy Jam. You're the worst.
2: Yeah, and I couldn't believe this person didn't know who I was.
1: Do you know who I am? And I'm Jimmy Jam.
2: She had the highest voice.
3: Jimmy, I don't even know who you are.
2: When I was leaving the stadium, I passed Jeremiah Smith outside the locker room when I was leaving the stadium.
1: Oh, the goat.
2: And he wouldn't shut up about breaking his record.
1: Oh, I've got the best record ever. I'm Jeremiah Smith. I'm a legend.
2: I went straight to the casino, and I was playing slot machines. And the person next to me would not shut up about how much money they were winning.
1: I'm so rich.
2: And the thing was, they didn't speak English.
1: I
2: think they're from Puerto Rico.
1: But the good news is,
2: at least they can speak broken English.
1: Buena suerte, broken English.
2: So I lost. I punched a slot machine.
1: Oh, no.
2: And I think I broke my finger when I did it.
1: Ow, ow, ow.
2: And the cops threw me out.
1: Oh, Jimmy Jam, you have a problem.
2: Thank God they had no idea who I was.
1: Oh, man, you got a problem.
2: Right, I'm done. Go ahead, Dave.
1: The end.
0: Okay. True story. This weekend, I woke up Saturday morning to find a lost blind dog in my neighborhood. The dog's bobbing in and out of traffic, out of front yards and everything. Obviously blind and looked like it had a rough life. I figured, Jimmy would leave the scene and go back into his house.
1: True.
0: So I spent the next 2 hours trying to just keep the dog from going into traffic.
1: Here, little doggy.
0: And somewhere in there, I decided to take a photo of the dog and send it to my wife. Very nice.
1: Zoom.
0: And within 15 minutes, the old lady social network of lost dogs came to play.
3: Did you hear? There's a lost dog. Oh, my God. Exactly. I'm looking for Gizmo.
2: They sound like the ladies in the casino.
0: and the owner of the dog, within 10 minutes of telling my wife, came running into the cul-de-sac. Not an abused dog, just a dog that had a bad,
1: baby,
0: deaf, dumb, and blind.
1: Where did you go? You know, bad doggy. Stay with mommy next time.
0: Okay.
2: Olivia.
4: Okay. So my story from over the weekend, it was storming really bad. And as you know, my house likes to fall apart. It literally sounded like our foundation was falling apart again. And as this was happening, the rain felt like it was filling up our basement. I was so worried. And my roommate comes home drunk. She is so drunk this weekend.
1: So she comes home and
4: she's making so much
1: barfing.
4: Noise. And I noticed that there's a male voice with her. And so I rush downstairs to see what's going on, and they're having sex. on the couch in the living room. As our foundation is falling apart, it's pouring rain in the basement, and my roommate is having sex on the couch drunk.
1: Go Bucks!
2: Yes! Oh, you had it all, Kelsey, right there.
4: That's my story.
5: That's all right.
2: All right.
5: Okay.
4: Woo!
5: Okay, what do we learn in case we ever do this?
2: That next time Kelsey loses, she's jumping out of an airplane.
6: Thank you. That's always the answer.
5: This is Dave and Jimmy.
7: You're listening to the number one rated morning zoo.
8: With Dave and Jimmy.
7: WNCI.
5: It was an impossible ask.
6: Not worth a replay, but, you know.
5: Yeah. Who was the famous sound effects guy from the movies?
2: Michael Winslow?
5: Yeah, that's one of them. And there was another one. Pablo Francisco. He's a comedian that came in.
2: I should have told you, got to cup the mic every now and then.
5: Or next time we do this, we invite those two.
6: Okay.
5: Sound. This is WNCI.

0: Fike. Yeah, that came out of nowhere. And it's a quick song, too. It's really bizarre. All right. So, news about Dominic Fike. Is he naked?
1: Yes. So, he posted a picture on Instagram. The caption literally just says, flock cameras. And it's him sitting down in his bathroom completely naked.
2: Can you see everything or no?
1: No.
2: Is he hiding his personal
1: area? He's hiding his personal, but you can... it's close.
3: Really? Very close, yeah. Yes.
0: Have no dog in the fight. Did you like it?
1: I mean, it's Dominic Fike. You can't complain.
3: I didn't dislike it.
0: I've never seen Dominic Fike. You can say it's Dominic Fike, and I can look out there. All right, Dominic Fike.
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20: Good morning, I'm Kelsey Webb, and here's what's happening on this Monday morning. Central Ohio remains under a flood watch until noon today. Several counties to the south of us are dealing with more flash flooding after anywhere from 3 to 6 inches of rain fell over the weekend. Parts of Pickaway and...
0: A 48-year-old football player in a clip show. College influencer on parties. And the deleted scene of Chris Porter. 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
2: All right, we're going to talk about death. Then I'll talk about some happy things, all
0: it's
2: right?
0: It's your favorite life subject.
2: It is not.
0: Yes, it is.
2: No.
0: But why does every show start with you?
2: The celebrities died. Death. People need to be informed, Dave. Here we go. This guy died over the weekend. I am barely breathing. I can't find the air. That's Duncan Sheik. He was a one-hit wonder, but then he went on 20 years after the song and wrote a Broadway musical, which is a smash hit.
0: Wow. And I can't believe you have a story about it.
2: Oh, I do. He came in our studio when I first started on the show, when this song was a hit. And we had a box of Dunkin' Donuts. We thought it'd be funny if he took a picture holding the box. And we have a picture of us holding a box with him of Dunkin' Donuts. Mm-hmm. And he's not smiling at all. He looks like Jack Antonoff when he came in here. Just like pissed that he had to do it. But he wants the song played, so he went... You know,
0: if your name is Duncan, you have suffered that for the whole lot of your life.
2: Maybe. I'm going to dig that out tonight and post it.
3: Okay.
2: Because he looks so sad. Do I want to do that, though?
3: No. Wait a few days.
0: Yeah.
3: Then it won't be relevant.
0: Out of respect.
2: Yeah. He's only 56. Okay. He had heart failure, which led to a heart attack.
0: You know, like, it's kind of tragic.
2: But it's been a few days by the time I post it.
0: Okay.
2: I'll make it nice. Like,
3: how?
0: Hey, you're making it nice.
2: Boy, this guy was such a nice guy when he came in. Not sure he liked doing this.
0: Okay.
2: But yeah. Super nice guy.
0: I am not in control of Jimmy Jamazing.
3: There has to be a qualifier. You can't just post something
2: right.
3: Nice.
2: Right, you gotta say super nice guy. And truth is, I have no idea if he was nice or not. I can't remember at all. Also dying over the weekend, Presley Gerber. He's a model. He was Cindy Crawford's son.
3: Oh, no.
2: Do you know him?
3: I only know her daughter that looks just like her.
2: And here he is. He posted a video. He died in rehab.
3: Aww.
2: And he's really into drugs. Here he is talking about the drugs he takes.
21: Antidepressant-wise, pirtazapine. And then I take prazosin, also used to treat night terrors. Ketamine drips. I definitely use that more than I should. Sometimes it's not in a clinical setting. Every psychiatrist I've had like 15. They're all just like, yeah, well, here's 20 medications. I'm just trying to hopefully find a good community of people that can be good influences on me as I've grown up in Hollywood. I'm hoping this reaches people.
2: It sounds even like he has an issue, like Michael J. Fox-ish almost.
3: Hmm.
2: He said he was taking, I will get these wrong, Xanax, Valium, Proprenorphine. He's on everything.
3: Basically like Lindsay Clancy.
2: Yeah.
3: You know?
2: Pretty much.
3: Just a cocktail.
2: Hayden Panettiere, they had a memorial service for this weekend. Her mom and her boyfriend were not invited.
3: Mm, good.
2: So Brian Hickerson, Leslie Vogel were not invited to the memorial service. Maybe it wasn't all his fault.
3: Well, either way, she was doing drugs with him. Oh, and he abused her. He left
2: that's
3: her with
2: true.
3: A black and blue
2: yeah, that's
3: face.
2: True. Either
3: come
2: way,
3: on.
2: Let's talk about something more fun.
3: Okay.
2: Please. That was my... There we go.
0: Point to me or do
2: I
0: something
2: did. I went
0: more
2: like that. I
0: no,
2: did.
0: You did not.
2: Wait, before we talk about fun, don't forget today is... Don't forget

0: they already exist, maybe inside Kohl's somewhere. Someone bought the rights of their name. I forget what store it is. They have a little toy section, and it's Toys R Us. No, they have 160 standalone stores again.
1: I'm so happy for kids. Yeah. Not that they'll go. They'll just go on Amazon still, but...
0: But that's not the big news.
2: Kids will go to an opium den for toys.
0: The big news is Hallmark has 34 new original movies they announced.
1: 34. Give us some highlights.
0: Well, we have the NFL movie. We have a Holiday Touchdown, a Bears love story. It's going to be Chicago Bears this time. They already did the Bills. They already did the Chiefs. Remember that. They are going to do, you ready? Holiday Ever After, a Disney World wish come true. They filmed the whole thing at Disney World. Oh, my God. Women's heads are going to explode when that comes out.
1: Oh.
0: Their breasts are going to start leaking. Filmed entirely at Disney World. Oh, my God.
1: What's that called when your boobs leak? I forgot.
2: Seeping?
0: No, you know, Dave.
2: Letting down?
0: They're all going to let down over that.
2: Why are you asking me?
1: I forgot it.
2: I've been removed.
0: Oh, crap. They're doing another Grand Biltmore. It's called a Grand Biltmore Christmas. Have you ever seen Biltmore Christmases?
1: No.
2: No.
0: It's this lodge that none of us will ever stay at. Mm-hmm. It's down in North Carolina, Nashville. It's gorgeous.
2: I bet you because they have an agreement, they get to stay there and film around.
0: Yeah, it's beautiful. Cool. The setting is unbelievable, but the stories are horrible at Biltmore. They're always horrible. And they have a little kid that reminds me of what Leonardo DiCaprio would have looked like when he was 8 years old. He's so annoying. He's such an actor child. What do you think, Mom? Can we go downtown and make snowmen?
2: I'm pressing a button.
0: Oh, man. He's so annoying.
1: Yeah.
0: One of those kids.
2: Would you shut up? You're so annoying.
0: The Biltmore kid is horrible. But anyway, I'll read you the others some other time. I have 34 new ones.
2: Well, we do have
0: You're dying to hear.
2: Yeah. We have quite a ways to go before this matters. This is Dave and Jimmy.
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0: A Danish Christmas.
1: A Danish Christmas. I bet that's going to be a hot Danish woman.
0: A holiday unplugged. Oh, my God. I bet they lose their phones.
2: Okay, no lie. Tonight will be the

0: WNCI. The famous song redone for the Trolls soundtrack a couple years ago. And Justin Timberlake, he was a troll. Anna Kendrick, she was a troll. Jimmy is a troll of another kind. When we come back, and by the way, I apologize. Usually we get a traffic update now. We are having major technical difficulties. But not when it comes to a clip show. You will get entertainment.
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1: Yeah, it's a clip show.
0: It's audio and fantastic audio. I'll set it up, pay it off. You all have a cup of coffee and enjoy. There is such a thing as an AI actor or an AI actress. The most famous one is named Tilly Norwood. Apparently, Tilly, and I've seen video of Tilly. She looks amazingly human. Well, the AI people behind this thinks she grew enough to the point that she could do live interviews. Okay, so they're shipping her out to some live interviews. So here's Tilly during an interview with a guy named Piers Morgan. And then she loses her hard drive.
2: Are the other actors real actors or are they computer-generated images?
3: They're all digital twins, just like me. 多谢其以一种混合制作，以为做有真正嘅导演、编剧、红剪嘅系参与。
4: Tilly, if I could just ask you a question. You suddenly seem to be speaking Chinese completely randomly for no reason. Why did you do that?
3: Oh, my apologies. It seems I had a little hiccup there. I certainly didn't mean to start speaking Chinese or impersonate Piers. Sometimes my wires get a bit crossed, you know?
1: Wow, she knew it.
0: Wouldn't you love to be able to break in the Cantonese or something? Just out of nowhere. You're just doing celebrity news and then you go...
1: So is he doing the interview just to see if she can actually hang in with a normal interview?
0: She's doing a series of interviews with some of the bigger names to see if, in real time, can the computer respond.
1: Oh my God, that almost sets me back. I feel like my heart stopped there for a minute.
5: That's so weird.
1: Thinking of that. I know. If you can... have people look on video, sit there and do interviews, and understand the...
5: your questions in real time.
1: What's it going to be like in 5 years?
0: 5 years?
1: Next year.
0: See you next year.
1: I'm telling you, I'm showing you guys stuff off the air, Ryan Day, and it looks so real.
5: Does it?
1: Well, some of it. Okay. When he was beating up those two security guards.
0: It's next clip. And this is near and dear to your heart. What do you do if you're playing trumpet? And you're playing trumpet at a baseball game, Major League Baseball game. The trumpet stops working.
5: Oh, no.
0: This happened to an actual guy.
1: The trumpet or the mic?
0: The trumpet.
1: What?
0: So Dr. Jesse McGuire attempted. He's playing the trumpet, and it's obvious that it ain't working for him.

0: Lazarus starts singing.
1: He gave up on it.
2: Well, but if you've been, good if you're good enough to play trumpet before a national, a Major League Baseball game, you know your trumpet.
1: You know he sounds like to me?
2: What?
1: A bad trumpet player.
3: Aww.
1: Yes.
3: No.
1: That guy. The trumpet doesn't just stop working. You stopped working.
3: You would know.
2: A 48-year-old father of three just made his college football football debut. Have you ever? I think I talked about this when he signed up. His name is Justin Buzzard. He's a defensive lineman for the San Jose City College in California.
1: And he just had eligibility, huh?
2: Yeah, and used it. Now, pay attention. 48 years old is real close to you. This is him saying, ow.
4: I feel good. I mean, I'm sore all the time. I haven't hit anyone in a football game in 30 years, so that felt good to do. I mean, I'm just sprinting all the time, so my hamstrings are on fire. A lot of guys call me Mr. Buzzard. I just realized I can do this.
1: Sounds miserable.
3: Wow. Yeah,
2: sounds like he's really happy with this decision. Over the weekend, Chris Porter was at the Funny Bone. I saved this little sound nugget because I think it's really funny. Chris, every now and then, comes in and he tells about his dating life. And people, like, trying to hook him up.
5: But everyone's trying to set me up with their friends.
3: Uh-huh.
5: And I don't...
3: Well, that's better than a dating app, right?
5: Yeah, but also, it's just like, I've had so many used women thrown at me.
3: Mm.
5: And I don't mean that... It's a
1: How
5: joke,
1: do you mean
5: obviously.
1: That?
5: But also, I don't know if you've ever had someone pitch a person to you, but it sounds like they're trying to get rid of an old Civic. They're just like, oh, you'll love her. She runs. She's dependable. And she only leaks when she laughs.
3: And cheap.
1: So you're still single.
5: Yeah.
2: Comedian Chris Porter, one last thing, and this one I dedicate to you, Kelsey. Mm. A woman claims she didn't get a job after the interview because she had a massive pimple on her lip. And here's your story.
6: I get to the interview, and the guy's like, hi, like, welcome to meet you. And I'm like, hi, nice to meet you. I see his eyes look exactly like they look, they go down.

0: And then I had to bring up the pimple, so I was like, also like, please don't mind like the big pimple on my lip, like it literally popped out of nowhere. And he was like kind of laughing. He was like, yeah, like no worries about it, like it happens, blah blah blah. The day after the interview, in the morning, I get an email, and they freaking rejected me because of my pimple. I can't even make this up. It says something about like, we take pride in appearance or something. I was like, are you joking me? Like, they said it in the most subtle way. It was about the pimple.
1: Subtle.
2: Yeah, that's why maybe you didn't get the job. Yeah. Maybe because you say subtle.
3: She can't speak. She's got a big pimple on the lip.
2: Sorry, kid.
3: This is Dave and Jimmy.
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2: Oh, I wouldn't heart me, but I wouldn't tell them that. I'm smarter than that.
1: And not put it in writing.
3: We'd have an applicant here, maybe like Olivia, and he would dismiss her, regardless of talent.
1: Did you see that

0: WNCI, Lady Gaga, and not everyone's invested into the day-to-day Lady Gaga-ness. She's a mother. It was born... the baby was via surrogate.
1: We don't know if it was a boy or a girl.
0: Which would explain Gaga was like walking around a red carpet with a swaddle and a kid. I was like, well, how do you get out of the hospital that fast?
2: Westbound Main Street tied up completely at McNaughton Road from an injury accident. Looks like the far right lane will get by, but watch for police and fire on scene. Injury accident reported Allen Creek Drive at Refugee Road. 71 South still heading from Morse Road through the fairgrounds. I'm Johnny Hill from the Total Traffic Center.
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4: Good morning, I'm Kelsey Webb, and here's what's happening on this Monday morning. Central Ohio remains under a flood watch until noon today. Several counties to the south of us are dealing with more flash flooding after anywhere from 3 to 6 inches of rain fell over the weekend. Parts of Pickaway and Hocking counties were forced to evacuate yesterday morning. Despite a big win over Kent State, the Bucks dropped a spot to number 7 in the latest polls. That's after Ole Miss beat LSU and jumped in the rankings. Ohio State starts Big Ten Conference play this Saturday, hosting Illinois at noon. Also, a volunteer youth soccer coach in Obetz has been arrested for allegedly sharing child sex abuse content online. And a new consumer advocacy report claims Kroger is frequently overcharging Ohio shoppers, but Kroger strongly denies those allegations. Storm Team 4 meteorologist Brian Still says scattered rain, a high of only 68 today. Today is the last day of summer. Fall officially starts tomorrow night. And that's what's happening on this Monday morning. I'm Kelsey Webb on WNCI.
0: Dave and Jimmy, happy Monday. This is Dave Kalin, Jimmy Jam, Kelsey Webb. Celebrity news now. Kelsey's report to come. I don't know. Other things we're going to pick up. I look at the sheet going... Now, celebrity news brought to you by Right Path Credit Union. Here's Jimmy.
5: Here's Ed Sheeran tearfully addressing the Philadelphia concert. This is after he lost his band, he lost his openers and all that over the Palestinian comments that Macklemore was making.
6: What happened in Israel and at the Nova Music Festival on October 7th was horrific and compounded centuries of Jewish pain. What is happening in Gaza is a catastrophic and unjustifiable and disproportionate. My heart has been broken by the scale of devastation and loss of civilians' lives, of children's lives. And the systemic injustice we're seeing unfold in the West Bank cannot be overlooked.
5: Well, he's taken a side there, for sure.
1: Well, he started with saying what happened in
0: Even
1: Israel
0: my opinion.
1: Was awful, but it's been disproportionate,
5: right.
1: The response.
5: And then he said it has to stop and all that. So
0: even my opinion of his opinion is hard. It's just hard. I feel really bad for Ed. All he wanted to do was
5: he didn't want to have to
0: strum
5: go public
0: a C
5: with an
0: chord
5: opinion.
0: And hit a pedal and then go la la la.
1: What a crazy thing to happen.
0: And I'm sure he, you know, every individual has their own opinions, but he has personally and professionally kept them away.
5: I still wouldn't have addressed it. I would have addressed it, but I wouldn't have given my opinion on it. If I don't want anyone to know anything, if it's none of their business, I would have said, hey, thank you guys for coming out. I'm all about the music and we're going to go on. Show's going to go on. Boom. End of the story.
1: He's probably received a lot of pressure to take a stance, use his platform, etc.
5: I know, but that's so stressful. You don't want to do that.
1: I know.
5: You've been there. I've been there. We've been there.
1: Yes.
5: Sometimes you don't want to say anything.
1: Right. I like to keep my social just light and fun.
5: Yes, and fluffy. by the way, he says he wants to go on a talk show this week. Oh, man. Dude, stop while you're ahead. You're okay right now. I wouldn't get any deeper into the weeds.
0: You had a good idea if you had to do one, an NBC Today show. It's widely known. It seems to be fair.
5: Billy Joel's not dead, even though Google said he was this weekend. I think the fact that they had anything ready to go that says Billy Joel's dead is a bad sign.
1: But that's an easy one. He has a brain disorder. He just had a surgery.
5: I know, it's just weird. And he hasn't come forward and issued any statement himself or a video saying, hey, I'm fine.
1: But he just came out and detailed the brain surgery.
5: I know, I'm just telling
1: you.
5: He
1: said he's doing so much better.
5: Lindsay Clancy, the murderer of three children, her husband was on 60 Minutes. Again, I don't know why.
1: Hmm.
5: Dude.
1: Clear his name.
5: whatever. His name was clear enough, wasn't it?
1: People
5: are upset with him.
1: The controversy online is that he had a huge part of it and possibly did it, which is just ridiculous because she's admitted to doing it. But you know, people are very angry that he didn't help her more on behalf of his children.
5: Well, anyway.
1: Why did he leave his kids with her that night after she said, "I have thoughts of harming my children"? You know?
5: Yeah, I don't know. I didn't get a chance to ask
1: him. Because it's a hard situation.
0: It's hard to know.
1: Right. What do you do?
0: Even a troubled person is really going to follow through.
1: Right.
5: And she might have said to him, "Can you go to the store and grab this?"
1: She did.
5: I feel fine. I feel great right now.
1: Yeah.
5: True. Who knows?
1: True.
5: Anyway, he is married again, and this new wife is pregnant.
1: Wow.
5: I didn't know one of his kids lived for 4 days. Did you?
1: 4 days?
5: Yeah.
1: I did not know.
5: Yeah.
1: On life support, unconscious, I'm assuming?
5: He had a heartbeat.
1: Oh, man.
5: I know. Sad, right?
1: It's so bad. I mean, I knew one had a heartbeat when they arrived, but I did not know about 4 days.
5: Yeah, I didn't know that either.
1: Wow.
5: I actually have audio of him talking about his son, this is him talking about the child that did survive for 4 days.
7: So I didn't have all the details of Callan's condition. I just knew that they got a heartbeat back. So I remember that night, I really thought there was a chance that Callan would live. And I remember just thinking, just give me one kid. And I would raise him as best I could. And I would give him the best life I possibly could. And I'd tell him about his brother and sister. And I was holding out hope for that. And then when I got to the hospital, I saw the doctor, I saw the look on her face, and I knew that it wasn't going to be a good prognosis.
8: Oh. Callan's heart kept beating for 4 days.
7: Oh. I'm so grateful for those 4 days that I had with him.
5: Horrible, right?
1: This is just the worst scenario ever, ever.
5: Yeah, it really is.
1: Oh, my God.
5: Switch gears here. Tonight, good night of viewing on TV. Unless you're watching.
0: Dry your eyes and put on your clown makeup.
5: We have a review. Let's review something lighthearted here. Kelsey watched the Lizzie Borden monster story.
0: The what?
1: Lizzie Borden from the early 1900s.
0: It's history, yeah.
1: Yeah, she.
5: It's a new monster series. Yeah. I didn't know it was a series.
1: Yeah.
5: How many episodes?
1: Just a few.
5: Because I started watching the first.
1: Yeah.
5: The killings happened within the first 10
1: right
5: seconds.
1: Right away.
5: Right yes, away. I was yes. like, oh, what's left to watch?
1: I know the backstory of why she did it, what her motive was.
5: How was it?
1: Okay, so this is the early 1900s Lizzie Borden.
5: How was
1: she
5: it?
1: She axed her parents
5: How was
1: together.
5: It?
1: Jimmy, stop.
5: Good or bad? I got stuff to do.
1: No, go on.
0: Then don't ask.
5: Quick
0: her.
5: Review.
1: No,
5: quick
1: on.
5: Review. Go ahead.
1: No. It's rude.
5: Was
1: of
5: it
1: you
5: good?
1: To do
0: you
1: that.
0: Are rude.
1: Yeah,
5: was it good?
1: It was good. Go ahead.
5: Rude. Okay.
1: I liked it.
5: Rude. Tonight, Monday Night Football, 8 o'clock. Rams, Giants. The Voice.
0: Wait a minute. You broke in to go Rams, Giants.
5: Yeah, well, I got our stuff to do. All right, go ahead. Quick review.
1: I really liked it.
5: Okay. Rams, Woo. Giants tonight. Voice is back. Adam Levine, Kelly Clarkson, Queen Latifah. Name that tune and Celebrity Weakest Link. Now, on a Lizzie Borden review.
1: Absolutely fascinating. Oh, my God. I felt like I was watching the Menendez brothers, you know, what they went through, why they did what they did.
5: What year was it?
1: Early 1900s.
5: All right.
0: Why is this crime and her name so famous? I've heard of her, but not what she did.
5: You knew what she did.
0: Not really.
5: You didn't know Lizzie Borden stabbed her parents?
0: Nah,
1: there's,
0: really.
1: There's
5: everybody knows
1: there's
5: that.
1: Little rhymes on the playground about it.
5: Yeah.
1: Lizzie Borden. Anyway, so she axed her parents like 40 times, each of them, with her father's woodworking axe, his prized possession. First, she tried to poison them with oysters, but they got violently ill.
5: I didn't see that in the first 10 seconds.
1: No.
5: Was that legitimate, where she got him in the neck?
1: Yeah.
5: And she got the mom in the chest?
1: Oh, yeah. Oh, yeah.
5: I
1: looked
5: up
1: their bodies
5: up
1: online. She really went crazy. Yeah. They were so abusive to her. They were terrible. And unlike the Menendez brothers, who had a chance to leave, they could have just left. They're rich, whatever. Yeah. They had freedom.
5: She had to stab her way out of it.
1: She had no way out of that situation. I mean, they thought they just belittled her constantly. Like, she's so dumb. She's so ugly. She looks like a horse. She's a disgrace to the family.
5: That girl didn't even have a horse face, the actress. I would have got like a horse face person in there.
1: Oh my God. Oh, but the key is when everything changed, they got this new maid who was a progressive Irish woman, and she starts to have a lesbian relationship with her.
5: With the maid?
1: Yes.
5: Oh, this does sound good.
1: You know what's fascinating? They show the first vibrator
5: What?
1: Mm-hmm. Yeah.
5: First one ever made Lizzie Borden had?
1: Yeah. Well,
5: how do you know?
1: The maid gave it to her so it could help with her menses cramps.
5: Right, but anyway, how do you know that was the first one ever made?
1: Well, I don't...
5: They showed her first one.
1: Yeah, they showed... This is this new thing I've heard of.
5: What did it run on? They have to have a horse outside churning
1: it
5: or something?
1: No, it looks like a pepper grinder. You put it on the spot and you start to turn the motor.
5: Yeah.
1: I know, right?
5: That ain't bad.
1: There's a lot of sexual stuff in there too, man.
5: Really? I saw her put her bustier.
1: Oh, yeah. Her mom
5: jam her boobs way up.
1: Just horrific. A nightmare.
0: Thank you, Kelsey.
1: Oh, you're welcome.
0: I mean, I feel almost over-informed.
1: It gets so good.
5: That's all right. What? They said there's nudity in it. Is there?
1: I didn't really see much.
0: Liars.
1: No. Okay. And then the dad starts doing the maid and gets her pregnant.
0: When we come
5: back.
0: Lesbian
5: maid? Mm-hmm. Does the dad too?
1: No,
0: unless
1: you
0: want to run board by yourself, you're going to stop.
1: Dad. Okay, what's the most valuable lesson you've learned in your relationship?
5: I just learned it. What a pepper grinder is useful.
1: Oh, and the word she uses, I'll tell you off the air.
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0: Can you clean it up or rhyme it? Can you associate it?
1: It rhymes with money.
5: Okay.
1: So you just put this on your money.
5: Okay. Oh, with a C?
1: Uh-huh.
5: Oh, I can't say that.
1: Oh. No. But that's what they call it.
0: Well, thanks for leading us all there.
1: So then I started calling it that all weekend.
5: In front of your kids.
1: To my husband.
5: That's nice.
0: I'm very happy you exist. We get to work with you.
1: Mm-hmm.
0: I couldn't accept you outside this job.
1: I couldn't either. It's hard to accept myself all day. I'm like, oh, I'm so sick of me. Go ahead.
9: Rain showers continue across central Ohio through the morning hours. Skies staying cloudy going into the afternoon and evening. Breezy at times. Highs only reaching the upper 60s. Tonight, cloudy skies continue across the region. Overnight lows down into the upper 50s. I'm Storm Team 4 meteorologist Brian Still on the Morning Zoo.
0: You know who doesn't like all this rain? Southeast Ohio.
1: Oh, my gosh.
0: They're already paddling around to get to work.
1: Yes, evacuations yesterday morning in Hocking and Pickaway counties. Flash flooding impacted several weekend events, including the Lost Lands Music Fest in Thornville. They had to evacuate it. We're under a flood watch in central Ohio until noon today, and then it's going to be cooler all week. Highs around 70. Also, this is the last full day of summer. Fall officially arrives tomorrow night. Bucks dropped to 7 in the polls because Ole Miss jumped into the top 6 after beating LSU. Yeah.
5: What a great time of year.
1: Really?
5: First day of fall, September 21st today.
1: Yeah, buddy, yeah.
5: I mean, talking about Ohio State and rankings and football. Oh, my God.
1: So much going on.
5: A month ago, I would have killed for this day. This is awesome.
1: I know. And then the Browns won yesterday.
5: Miracles are happening.
1: Beating Tampa
5: everywhere.
1: Bay. I know. Bengals also won. Jackets start the preseason tonight, hosting the Red Wings. There's a new consumer advocacy report, and it claims Kroger is frequently overcharging Ohio customers. They did this audit that it revealed a 15% scanner failure rate.
5: Hmm.
1: Overcharges outnumber undercharges 3-1. Kroger strongly denies the allegations and listed how, you know, specifically they do their pricing. So Ohioans are some of the top tippers in the country. More than we leave more than 20% on average. So
5: you almost have to.
1: I know. According to the Toast app. Yeah, because they give you
5: the
1: options.
5: They start at 20%.
1: Exactly. National average is 19%. So we are tied for 5th in the nation of best tippers. Dublin-based Wendy's is bringing back the original yellow packaging for burgers, wrappers and boxes, nugget boxes, french fry cartons, and frosty cups. So this is what they had when they opened the Broad Street location back in 1969, and they're doing it for nostalgia. They're going to roll it out over the course of next year. It starts next week.
5: Starts a week from today.
1: Yeah.
0: How about newspapers on the counter?
5: That'd be nice.
0: Don't you remember?
5: Yeah, I remember the tables and newspapers.
0: Tables would have old newspapers, and they were laminated and you ate above them. Man, that was that was a different time.
1: Mm.
0: And the fries were basically gigantic.
5: Good.
0: Lumber planks dipped in gravy.
5: They all look burnt and dirty to me now. Mm-hmm. I know, and they remember they made this big change about 5 years ago, or 10 years, whatever it was.
1: Mm-hmm.
5: And they went from the best fries in the business to the worst.
0: I wouldn't say that.
1: In your opinion.
5: I can't stand there. I had them last night.
1: Okay.
5: I got fries. I love everything else. I love the improvement on the ordering menu.
1: Mm-hmm.
5: The chili is amazing. I had a large chili last night. I got the fries just because I always take a chance. I'm like, I couldn't eat 3 of them. They're so bad. They don't taste bad. They just look bad.
1: Okay.
5: And that's part of it.
0: That is.
1: They probably look like real potatoes.
5: They do, and I don't like that.
0: That's your life in microcosm.
1: Okay.
0: Regardless of what's inside, they look bad.
5: Well, I offer them to my mom. She, no. Just looks up. Nope.
0: That's news, I think. This is WNCI.
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9: Rain showers continue across Central Ohio through the morning hours. Skies staying cloudy going into the afternoon and evening. Breezy at times. Highs only reaching the upper 60s. Tonight, cloudy skies continue across the region. Overnight lows down into the upper 50s. I'm Storm Team 4 meteorologist Brian Still on the Morning Zoo.
0: Okay. It's a crisp morning, though. Drizzle on off all week. Dave and Jimmy. This is Dave Kalen and Jimmy Jam. But we're second fiddle.
1: That's right.
0: This is
1: Step
0: Kelsey
1: aside. Here
0: Webb.
1: I go. What's the most valuable lesson you've learned from a relationship? And these are Reddit responses. Where do we even start?
0: We're going to the brain trust of Reddit.
1: No, this is good, though. And, you know, that's the silver lining of breakup and heartache.
5: Yeah, you got to learn a lesson.
1: You change and you learn a lesson that you needed to learn, right?
5: Don't tell girls they're fat.
1: Is that your thing? That's a big takeaway?
5: One of them was.
0: Did you ever do that?
5: No, I made a horrible comment about something she was eating when she was trying to lose weight.
0: Oh.
1: I can see that. Well, okay. Would you like to tell us more?
5: Probably not, but because okay. She might get back. She still lives in town.
1: Oh, okay.
5: But, she was trying to lose weight, poor thing. And I'm like, you think you should really be eating that? Yeah, I learned my lesson.
1: Cringe.
5: Don't worry. I learned my lesson. I've only said it a few times since.
1: I am proud of you that you noticed that was a hurtful thing to say.
5: I felt horrible.
1: Okay.
5: Well, when she started crying there at the steakhouse, I knew I'd made a mistake.
1: Wow. What a moment for you.
5: Yeah,
1: staring at yourself in the face.
22: Thank you for sure.
1: Let's see. You could never change someone. I mean, that is number one. You can't take the addiction out of them. You can't love it out of them. They have to choose the help and do the work if they're going to change.
5: You can change them a little.
1: I think you can affect someone, but you can't change core things about them that they need to change themselves.
5: I think that's a very overused saying. I think, there's certain inherent things you can't change.
1: Yeah.
5: You can certainly change the way they handle situations, react to them.
1: Help, yeah.
5: I mean,
1: contribute
5: treat you.
1: To their evolution.
5: Yes, watch what they say around you. Not say dumb things or mean things or harmful things. They bite their lip. After you cry 50 times, maybe they realize, well, maybe I shouldn't say that from now on.
1: Well, Jimmy, good job.
5: Thanks.
1: Whoever loves the least controls the relationship. Oh, the power struggle. There's always someone who loves a little more, that person has less control.
0: I mean, these dynamics exist, and I'm not trying to accuse anyone, but boy, in my life, it sucks to love more than you are
1: right.
0: loved.
1: They always say you should be with someone whom they like you just a little more than you like them.
0: I would love that, but that doesn't exist.
1: I know.
0: It doesn't exist.
1: It exists. It changes throughout the relationship, too, the power. And,
5: and that exists.
1: Yeah.
5: The balance is never exactly equal.
1: It can't be. Never, ever.
5: Right, so it's got you find this, try to get as close to equal as you can, and that's the best you can do.
1: And they say how to do that is communication, and I know that's overused, but it really is the key. It can make or break a connection, you know? There's so many things that I have held on to and created a huge deal out of in my head when I could have said to my husband, hey, I'm feeling this way, what do you think? You know, I could have just addressed it. That's all I had to do.
5: Yeah,
1: but then I carry it with me for years. It's so fun.
5: Years?
1: Yeah.
0: And then on a Tuesday outside of CVS, you explode.
1: Implode, yeah. Another valuable lesson that we learn from relationships is never get complacent. Show how much you care every chance you get. Now, that's impossible because life is life. But I always think, you know, what if this is the last time I'm doing this with this person or seeing this person or having sex with this person, my husband, I mean. You know, like, you never know when you're going to have a last. And I don't want
5: to... Are you happy when you think this might be the last time I have to have sex?
1: No, Jimmy.
5: Oh, all right, sorry.
1: I'm happy my body still moves because it's going to stop soon.
5: That's true.
1: You know?
5: Yeah.
1: I mean, I'm just in a lot of pain.
5: And he's not going to want you after a while.
1: Oh, what's going to happen?
5: You just look at that body.
1: Deterioration continues.
0: Hey.
1: Well, maybe I go to Cal.
0: At the beginning of this break, you were actually climbing a ladder out of hell's pit.
5: Mm-hmm. And now I'm back
0: damn
5: in.
0: It, yeah, you just can't stop yourself.
5: Old people lose their drives.
0: Okay,
1: fine. Not when you got she's the testosterone pellet.
0: She's not even touching old.
5: No, but she's almost her mom's age, and your mom hasn't had sex almost in 50 years.
1: 30, age? Yeah. No, oh, how would I be my mom's age? That's weird.
5: How long since your mom had sex?
1: 30 years.
5: Oh. How old's your mom?
1: 76.
5: So she was 46.
1: Oh, my God.
5: How old are you?
1: You're right. I'm about to be 45.
5: Yeah, you're about one year away from being done.
1: Sexless.
5: Yeah, done and
1: well,
5: not
1: I'm
5: caring.
1: I'm just going to live it up then.
0: Well, that ends this break on a good note. This is Dave and Jimmy.
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1: WNCI. She didn't have a partner, Jimmy. I have a husband.
5: Oh, that's right.
1: That's why she's single.
5: Right. Okay,
1: God.
5: Right.
0: You get a backpedal all day long.
1: She's on Facebook dating. She's going to find someone.
5: She's going to find somebody and finally get it on.
1: Yep.
5: You'll know because there'll be a total eclipse that night. Some world event will happen. I'll have a giant earthquake.
1: Giant. John.
0: Of a giant.
1: Of a giant. The giant earthquake.

0: 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Hey, thanks.
1: Rain showers continue across central Ohio through the morning hours. Skies staying cloudy going into the afternoon and evening. Breezy at times. Highs only reaching the upper 60s. Tonight, cloudy skies continue across the region. Overnight lows down into the upper 50s. I'm Storm Team 4 meteorologist Brian Still on the Morning Zoo.
0: Surprisingly, 60 degrees. Football makes us do odd things. We'll prove it after the break.
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21: Good morning. I'm Kelsey Webb, and here's what's happening on this Monday morning. Central Ohio remains under a flood watch until noon today. Several counties to the south of us are dealing with more flash flooding after anywhere from 3 to 6 inches of rain fell over the weekend. Parts of Pickaway and Hocking counties were forced to evacuate yesterday morning. Despite a big win over Kent State, the Bucks dropped a spot to number 7 in the latest polls. That's after Ole Miss beat LSU and jumped in the rankings. Ohio State starts Big Ten Conference play this Saturday, hosting Illinois at noon. Also, a volunteer youth soccer coach in Obetz has been arrested for allegedly sharing child sex abuse content online. And a new consumer advocacy report claims Kroger is frequently overcharging Ohio shoppers, but Kroger strongly denies those allegations. Storm Team 4 meteorologist Brian Still says scattered rain, a high of only 68 today. Today is the last day of summer. Fall officially starts tomorrow night. And that's what's happening on this Monday morning. I'm Kelsey Webb on WNCI.

0: You're about to get a story that's a driveway moment. A driveway moment. It's an industry term for something so riveting, wherever you're going, you're going to stop. If you're going home, you're going to stay in the driveway. If you're coming to work, you're going to stay in a parking lot. It's one of those things. Please enjoy. Enjoy this. It begins, as most problems do, with there was an incident.
1: Oh, pretty good. Pretty good. I had an incident on Saturday.
2: An incident?
0: Incident.
1: Yeah.
0: Okay. Incident sounds like a police report.
1: Well, I went to a tailgate party.
2: Uh-huh.
1: Our station has a little sponsor thing, right? Our little party for sponsors in this building. So I went to that.
2: Yeah.
1: And I'm on this medication, and sometimes when I gotta go.
2: Yeah.
1: So I'm at this party. And before I go to the football game, I'm like, I gotta go. So I can't really go to the restroom that's on the floor where our station and the sponsors are.
2: Yeah.
1: Because I know people.
2: Yeah.
1: I'm not gonna go in there and have
0: And you don't want them to know that you defecate.
1: Right.
0: That would make you human.
1: So I'm on the 7th floor of this building. And I know there's another public restroom on one of the floors, but I'm not sure which one.
2: Uh-huh.
1: So I start going down the stairs of every floor, looking. 6th floor, nothing. 5th floor, nothing. 4th, 3rd. I get to the 2nd floor, and I look around the corner, and there's a public restroom, right? And there's a big party going on. I can hear it and kind of see it, you know, down the hall. And it's like one of those unisex family bathrooms.
3: Mm-hmm. Right.
1: So I'm going to go make my piece in there, right?
2: Leave your mark.
1: Yeah, so I go in there, and there's a urinal and a toilet. I lock the door, so I'm going, and one thing's leading to another, and I'm like, oh, this is the perfect call. And then I hear, hey, someone in here. Then it's this girl and her crony friends who are all drunk. Hey, is someone in that one? We should use this one. Hey, is someone in there?
3: Right.
1: I'm like, oh, no. I'm rushed at the very least, right? So I start to hear the voices gather.
2: No,
1: like an angry
2: mob
1: outside of there. Yeah, they're just looking to get into a restroom because
2: yeah.
1: they're drunk girls, right?
2: Yeah.
1: And they're knocking, and hey, who's been here this long?
0: You haven't answered, have you?
1: No.
0: Well, okay, you would imagine they're questions like, hey, someone could be dead in here.
1: Well, then the worst case scenario happens. What's the worst possible thing that could happen when an angry female mob is outside wanting to go to the bathroom? I'm in there on the one toilet.
2: They come in.
0: No, they ID you.
1: No. I flush it.
0: Okay.
1: Mm-hmm. And it clogs.
2: No.
1: Yeah.
2: No.
1: Yeah. It didn't overflow. But it was clogged.
0: Stopped.
1: And I'm flushing it. Please flush. Please flush. Wouldn't flush. So, I'm wearing a baseball hat.
2: Oh, no.
1: I put my glasses on.
2: Oh, no.
1: And I pull my hat down as low as it'll go. I kick open the door, and I shout, I just peed. I only peed in here, ladies. Wasn't me. I only peed. And what do I hear?
2: What?
1: Oh, my God. Jimmy! And I said, I only peed. I pulled my hat down as low as it would go, right to the staircase, and I literally ran up 6 flights of stairs to my nephew who was waiting for me up on the top floor, and I ran.
2: They already saw you.
1: I ran like they were going to be chasing me or something. And I also ran because I didn't want them to say, come to our party, Jimmy. Because normally I'd be like, yeah, I would love that. But I'm like, they're going to drag me to their party. I saw the whole thing in my head. They're going to drag me to the party, and then the other girls are going to come running out. Oh, my God, he clogged the bathroom, right? There was no plunger. I couldn't do anything.
2: No.
1: I ran 7 flights. I grabbed my nephew, and he goes, are you having a heart attack or something? He's all sweaty.
0: Right.
1: I'm like, no. And I'm like, we got to go. What's the matter? Do you have to go to the hospital or something? I said, no. Why are you out of breath? Don't worry about it. We have to go. We have to run from this building. So we did.
0: I'm playing this music because it's clogging music. Music to clog to.
1: It was horrible. It was a horrible, terrible pregame experience.
2: Amazing.
0: Hey, you're Jimmy Jam, local celebrity, and you clogged the toilet.
1: Oh, there wasn't just one. Somehow they all...
2: Like a gavel.
0: Oh, you backed it all up.
1: And as I'm running up those flights of stairs, I'm like, well, good news is, at least they're listeners.
0: This is Dave and Jimmy.
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5: Rain showers expected to continue through this morning. Then cloudy skies by the afternoon with a spotty sprinkle or two. Highs in the upper 60s. I'm Storm Team 4 meteorologist Brian Still on the morning zoo.

0: WNCI, Taylor Swift, duh. In rando news coming up, there's good and bad in AI. Jimmy likes the good because it makes Justin say a fat punch at a Texas game. But there's the dark side, and the people that lead AI are talking. We'll have
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0: I think that's it.
11: Rain showers continue across central Ohio through the morning hours. Skies staying cloudy going into the afternoon and evening. Breezy at times. Highs only reaching the upper 60s. Tonight, cloudy skies continue across the region. Overnight lows down into the upper 50s. I'm Storm Team 4 meteorologist Brian.

0: will come up with the weirdest facts.
1: How bored is your mom's friend?
0: Pretty bored.
2: Pretty bored. That's
0: yep. Pretty bored. Pretty damn bored.
2: Now, the head of AI, OpenAI, his name's Sam Altman. He says the world has a right to be afraid of AI, but everyone should trust the companies that are working on AI. On a related note, a lawyer who works with OpenAI, Anthropic, and other major tech companies says you can't trust that damn thing that comes out of Sam Altman's mouth. Mm-hmm. And I know this sounds all foggy, and why do I need to know this? I'm telling you, you're going to need to know this.
1: That's what my nephew does for a living. The little one. The youngest. He works for a company that makes systems that defend AI and work with AI.
0: Wow.
1: I know.
2: Well, good luck to him.
0: He's smart.
2: I hope he's really smart.
1: Someone's got to save us.
2: Now, the best of late night from over the weekend.
3: Researchers found out that the major discovery, our brain is really two brains. It's two organs. That's what they call the hindbrain, which carries out basic functions of life. And the other one gets you to gamble when you see Sydney Sweeney. To the dad on the flight who parades his baby up and down the aisle, let me just say, we see you, we see the kid, you're a wonderful person, now sit down. You're blocking the cart that has my liquor. All right.
2: Okay, well, Mark, he showed up. Just a survey and a little quiz here in the studio. Just a little over a third of U.S. adults can't name all three branches of government. What are they?
0: Judicial.
1: Yes.
0: And then there is a... There's...
1: You really don't know?
0: I forget.
1: Do you know him, college student?
4: Legislative, yeah. Executive, judicial.
0: That's nice!
2: Executive being the president.
0: I totally forgot.
1: Kelsey, can you name all seven continents?
0: Yes. North America, South America, Europe, no, Africa, and Asia. Don't forget Antarctica.
2: Wendy's has announced they're bringing back their most requested thing. And it's not food. It's the classic yellow packaging. Can you remember that?
1: No. Yeah, I do kind of. Like, I can picture it like holding fries. Yellow package. Bring back your fries, yeah. Wendy's.
0: Oh.
1: I know you're local. I went last night, got fries. I was so disappointed. Because
0: really?
1: I remember they used to have the best fries. Now they have the worst fries.
2: Wendy's started in 1969 at their location. I don't know. It's not
1: Broad
2: a location
1: Street.
2: Anymore.
1: Yeah, I don't think
2: it is. But it was yellow packaging back then. This yellow packaging won't be permanent. I'm diving into this way more than it needs to.
1: Just
2: but
1: retro. I love it.
2: People should be amped because Wendy says, quote, fans ask constantly. No, nobody asks for the packaging to change. They're asking if they have one play in this game. It's like, hey, improve fries. Or
1: make your fries
2: like that.
1: Better. I love the computerized ordering.
0: I do too. I've never had a problem.
1: Never had an issue.
0: Yep.
2: One person said, I miss the old Wendy's. The yellow packaging had powers, I think.
1: Funny.
2: Man.
1: I can't wait to see it.
0: Yeah.
2: Bigfoot. Our Florida story of the day. This is heinous. 32-year-old man in Florida was arrested this month after he strangled his girlfriend when she complained about him farting in bed.
0: Oh, boy.
2: They're fine now, but she told police she couldn't breathe for several seconds. I know. That's... Yeah.
1: Wait,
2: I don't
1: who
2: care.
1: Farted? The girl?
2: No, the guy farted. She complained about it. He went into a tirade and strangled her.
1: Did he kill her?
2: No. Just she couldn't. He was charged with domestic battery by strangulation. That is a felony, by the way. Because you shouldn't do that.
1: I hope.
2: Did you know? I'll tell you. Buckeye, did you know? Did you know? Buckeye. Neil Armstrong, the first man on the moon, and a Buckeye, went to the same barber for 20 years. The barber quietly sold Neil Armstrong's hair clippings to a collector for $3,000.
1: Oh, my Lord.
2: The barber never asked or never mentioned it. When Neil Armstrong found out, he immediately threatened to sue his old barber, his barber of 20 years, unless the barber either got the hair back
1: or gave
2: or
1: him
2: gave
1: money.
2: Every penny to charity in the end.
1: Ah.
2: In the end, the barber paid up.
0: That's
2: do you have a deal story. Like that? Do you have a deal like
1: yeah,
2: that?
1: Yeah, yeah, same deal.
2: This is Dave and Jimmy.
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7: Rain showers expected to continue through this morning, then cloudy skies by the afternoon with a spotty sprinkle or two. Highs in the upper 60s. I'm Storm Team 4 meteorologist Brian Still on the morning zoo.

0: Dave and Jimmy. Happy Monday. Headlines now. Later, we're going to try a bit called Kelsey the Human Sound Effects Machine.
1: Pew pew.
0: What was that?
1: Pew pew. Pew, pew. I'm okay. Shooting
0: lasers. You're going to have to work on it.
2: Okay. Maybe it won't be a good bit. I don't know. We'll see.
1: All right. Give it a try.
0: It's football picking and punishment, and Kelsey picked poorly. Now your headlines brought to you by RightPath Credit Union.
2: Well, we thought Billy Joel was dead Friday. Thursday, he's not. For if you wrote Billy Joel, if you type Billy Joel into Google Thursday, it came up as him dead.
0: Oh.
2: And Google had to issue a statement. And then Billy Joel's publicist rushed out a statement. Something tells me that's not a good sign.
0: Either Google or Billy Joel's health.
2: It's not a good sign about Billy Joel's health.
1: Okay.
2: When Google is
1: ready
2: to say he's dead.
1: But it was ready. He's had brain surgery.
2: I know.
1: But he said he's doing very well.
2: Okay, so did Dolly.
1: The brain surgery is to relieve pressure in
2: Fine.
1: His brain.
2: Dolly said she was doing well, too.
1: Well, she never said I have stage whatever cancer.
2: I'm just saying, I don't think it's a good sign.
1: Okay, we'll be on watch, Jimmy.
2: I'll give you some other deaths.
1: Fine.
0: Jeez.
1: Get ready.
2: Give me some. Did we talk about Duncan Sheik?
1: No.
0: Yeah, we said was in critical condition when the week closed last week.
2: Yeah, but he died over the weekend.
1: Right. And
2: his big son was barely breathing, which is horrible now to say it. But he had heart failure, which led to cardiac arrest. So he had a heart attack. So he's only like 52. I don't even have it in front of me. 58,
1: maybe.
2: 58, maybe.
1: Yeah.
2: But that's sad.
1: So sad.
2: And I didn't realize he had written a very popular Broadway musical.
1: Really?
2: I'll tell you what it's called when I get all the information in front of me. It's like something like Spring Awakening or something. Huh. I don't know.
0: I think you're right.
2: But, we had him in once, and we took a picture with him, and he was not happy. I didn't bother to look for it. It's in my old WNCI photos that aren't digitized. And I didn't really want to go looking through a box of photos. But it's him when he came into the station, and we made him hold a box of Dunkin' Donuts. We went out and bought donuts.
0: That was never done with him before.
2: Right. Dunkin' Sheik, Dunkin' Donuts. And he's standing there holding the donuts without a smile on his face. He looks so pissed.
0: Well, yeah.
2: Like, to get his damn song played, he had to hold these donuts. And I wish I could have. Maybe I'll look for it, but I don't know. That might be piling on the poor guy right now. And then Cindy Crawford's son, only 27, died over the weekend.
1: What happened?
2: He died in rehab.
1: Oh,
2: so it's going to be something drug related.
1: No.
2: Yeah.
0: Dave and Jimmy, now music news. Ed Sheeran had a concert Saturday night, and he opened up by having a statement, which I know the seriousness of the entire thing, but man, seeing him read a semi-prepared script
2: sad.
0: Oh, man. I mean, you almost wanted him to say, listen, I just want to sing La La La, I Love You. Can't I just do this with my pedal? Anyways, he discussed everything. I don't know if that settles it or whatever.
1: He cried, I think.
2: He did.
0: Well, he's passionate about it.
1: No, I just think that's an interesting detail.
0: He was in a no-win. Gnarls Barkley has announced their first tour in 18 years. CeeLo has something to do. Kenny Loggins got secretly married in Hawaii over the weekend.
2: Get out of here.
1: Kenny!
0: In the danger zone. Celine Dion climbed on the top of a car barefoot and sang along with a crowd in Paris. That's all I know about this.
2: What were they singing?
0: I don't know.
1: Cars.
0: But if I go back a week, Celine Dion fans are worried about her mental stability. I don't know if that plays into it.
1: Mm.
0: And 95-year-old William Shatner played his first metal show Saturday in Chicago.
2: Yeah,
0: because I have no other information on that. I guess it went on without incident.
1: We got to hear that.
0: All right. I'm going to kill the next minute with a petty bitch. This is a very petty bitch.
1: Okay.
0: I'm watching NFL. I watch NFL when I watch the kiddies. So I'll bring a screen into
1: by
0: one
1: kiddies,
0: of the kiddie rooms.
1: He doesn't mean kids. He means cats.
0: Cats.
2: Oh,
0: cats, meant cats love it.
1: Yeah, I know.
0: I witnessed, it was a Washington Commanders Dallas Cowboys game.
1: Mm-hmm.
0: I witnessed a horrible injury to the Washington Commanders quarterback. He had a dislocated elbow. And to describe it is, if you can imagine a bone looking like it's sticking way out of your elbow with the skin still on it, that's what it was.
2: You could see the bone?
0: No. You can see how far it extended.
2: Oh.
0: You just didn't see.
2: I mean, like thinking about it.
0: Yeah, I know. Neither did I. Well, there's kind of an agreement in National Football League when you see something horrible, like a guy, his leg just gets crushed in two and goes the wrong way, they'll show it live, but they won't replay it. They replayed that thing.
1: Are you kidding
0: five times? Aye. Five times. And then Tom Brady said the F word, and I mean clean. Whoa. The F word, just the F word. He apologized. But it brings up the whole thing. We, in our job, have made a commitment to follow the law. The FCC law is I can't say that word. We get tested twice a year on not saying that word. How in the hell is...
1: He's Tom Brady.
2: To get away with it? I don't know.
0: How?
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2: I don't know.
0: No, he didn't. He's not. That won't happen.
2: He's Tom Brady.
0: He's Tom Brady.
2: He's effing Tom Brady.
0: He is effing Tom Brady. But if you make all that money, and they do, they make money.
2: Yeah.
0: Put in a delay.
2: I know.
1: That's a no-brainer, right?
2: A player, you know, a ref's talking on the field and you hear a player run up and yell something. Mm-hmm. So two NFL quarterbacks went down this weekend.
0: Right. Mm-hmm.
1: Who's the other?
2: Bears, Caleb Williams.
0: Looked
2: like a hamstring to me.
0: A huge hammy.
2: He kind of grabbed it, yeah.
0: All right, that was music. This is David.
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0: I didn't see that coming. 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
17: Rain showers continue across central Ohio through the morning hours. Skies staying cloudy going into the afternoon and evening. Breezy at times. Highs only reaching the upper 60s. Tonight, cloudy skies continue across the region. Overnight lows down into the upper 50s. I'm Storm Team 4 meteorologist Brian Still on the Morning Zoo.
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1: Bruno Mars. There's an unwritten rule in radio. When you're playing songs, don't play two songs that have the same vibe back to back. Like, well, too bad. Two songs that have the same vibe back to back.

0: WNCI, Camila Cabello. That's Havana. And that's enough for salsa for today. Hi,
1: it's gonna be cooler this week. Highs around 70. We continue to deal with flooding issues, especially in south central Ohio counties. I mean, Pickaway, Hocking, there were evacuations yesterday morning. Bucks dropped to 7 in the polls only because Ole Miss beat LSU, so then they jumped in the rankings.
0: Well, it's a legitimate win. It was a hell of a watch. Great game.
1: Oh my, that was unbelievable. So
2: I
1: now,
2: did not want Lane Kiffin to win, man.
1: Obviously.
2: The good guys won. Well, that sucked. You left that program that was in the playoffs. You left them to go to a new program, and then you lose to them.
1: Some karma, man.
2: I love it.
1: Also, Bucks, Big Ten play. Bucks, Big Ten play this Saturday. Illinois, it's a home game kicking off at noon. Today's
2: sweet,
1: the last.
2: Nooner, finally.
1: Yay. We have the whole day to ourselves afterwards, Jimmy. That's what other people say. Today is the last day of summer. Fall officially arrives tomorrow night, and Delaware County Fair going all week. Little Brown Jug on Thursday. Yeah.
2: All right, let's go.
0: I don't think this trio can be enthusiastic
1: That's
0: about
1: Jimmy's
0: anything.
1: Jimmy's territory. He's not even excited.
2: Okay.
1: All right.
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0: That's it for the ads. I enjoyed them, though.
18: Rain showers continue across central Ohio through the morning hours. Skies staying cloudy going into the afternoon and evening. Breezy at times. Highs only reaching the upper 60s. Tonight, cloudy skies continue across the region. Overnight lows down into the upper 50s. I'm Storm Team 4 meteorologist Brian Still on the Morning Zoo.
0: 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Hi, Jimmy. Okay.
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21: 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Guaranteed human. I can't.

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0: It's audio and fantastic audio. I'll set it up, pay it off. You all have a cup of coffee and enjoy. There is such a thing as an AI actor or an AI actress. The most famous one is named Tilly Norwood. Apparently, Tilly, and I've seen video of Tilly. Mm-hmm. She looks amazingly human. Well, the AI people behind this thinks she grew enough to the point that she could do live interviews. Okay, so they're shipping her out to some live interviews. So here's Tilly during an interview with a guy named Piers Morgan. And then she loses her hard drive.
2: Are the other actors real actors or are they computer-generated images?
3: They're all digital twins, just like me. 多谢其以一种混合制作，以为做有真正嘅导演、编剧同剪辑系参与。
4: Tilly, if I could just ask you a question. You suddenly seem to be speaking Chinese completely randomly for no reason. Why did you do that?
3: Oh, my apologies. It seems I had a little hiccup there. I certainly didn't mean to start speaking Chinese or impersonate Piers. Sometimes my wires get a bit crossed, you know?
1: Wow, she knew it.
0: Wouldn't you love to be able to break in the Cantonese or something? Just out of nowhere. You're just doing celebrity news and then you go...
1: So is he doing the interview just to see if she can actually hang in with a normal interview?
0: She's doing a series of interviews with some of the bigger names to see if, in real time, can the computer respond.
1: Oh God, that almost sets me back. I feel like my heart stopped there for a minute.
5: So weird.
1: Thinking of that. I know. You can have people look on video, sit there and do interviews, and understand the...
5: Your questions in real time.
1: What's it going to be like in 5 years?
0: Mm. 5 years?
1: Next year.
0: See you next year.
1: I'm telling you, I'm showing you guys stuff off the air, Ryan Day, and it looks so real.
5: Does it?
1: Well, some of it. Okay. When he was beating up those two security guards.
0: Next clip. And this is near and dear to your heart. What do you do if you're playing trumpet? And you're playing trumpet at a baseball game, Major League Baseball game. The trumpet stops working.
5: Oh, no.
0: This happened to an actual guy.
1: The trumpet or the mic?
0: The trumpet.
1: What?
0: So Dr. Jesse McGuire attempted. He's playing the trumpet, and it's obvious that it ain't working for him.

0: Lazarus starts in.
1: He gave up on it.
2: Well, but if you've been, good if you're good enough to play trumpet before a national, a Major League Baseball game, you know your trumpet.
1: You know what he sounds like to me?
2: What?
1: A bad trumpet player.
3: Oh.
1: Yes.
3: No.
1: That guy. The trumpet doesn't just stop working. You stopped working.
3: You would know.
2: A 48-year-old father of three just made his college football football debut. Have you ever? I think I talked about this when he signed up. His name is Justin Buzzard. He's a defensive lineman for the San Jose City College in California.
1: And he just had eligibility, huh?
2: Yeah, and used it. Now, pay attention. 48 years old is real close to you. This is him saying, ow.
4: I feel good. I mean, I'm sore all the time. I hadn't hit anyone in a football game in 30 years, so that felt good to do. I mean, I'm just sprinting all the time, so my hamstrings are on fire. A lot of guys call me Mr. Buzzard. I just realized I can do this.
1: Sounds miserable.
3: Wow. Yeah,
2: sounds like he's really happy with this decision. Over the weekend, Chris Porter was at the Funny Bone. I saved this little sound nugget because I think it's really funny. Chris, every now and then, comes in and he tells about his dating life. And people, like, trying to hook him up.
5: But everyone's trying to set me up with their friends.
3: Uh-huh.
5: And I don't...
3: Well, that's better than a dating app, right?
5: Yeah, but also, it's just like, I've had so many used women thrown at me.
3: Mm.
5: And I don't mean that... I don't mean that... It's a joke, obviously.
1: That?
5: But also, I don't know if you've ever had someone pitch a person to you, but it sounds like they're trying to get rid of an old Civic. They're just like, oh, you'll love her. She runs... She's dependable, and she only leaks when she laughs.
3: And cheap.
1: So you're still single.
5: Yeah.
2: Comedian Chris Porter, one last thing, and this one I dedicate to you, Kelsey. A woman claims she didn't get a job after the interview because she had a massive pimple on her lip. And here's your story.
6: I get to the interview and the guy's like, hi, like, welcome to meet you. And I'm like, hi, nice to meet you. I see his eyes look exactly like they go down. And then I had to bring up the pimple. So I was like, also, like, please don't mind like the big pimple on my lip. Like, it literally popped out of nowhere. And he was like kind of laughing. He was like, yeah, like, no worries about it. Like, it happens, blah, blah, blah. Nice. The day after the interview in the morning, I get an email. And they freaking rejected me because of my pimple. I can't even make this up. It says something about, like, we take pride in appearance or something. I was like, are you joking me? Like, they said it in the most subtle way. It was about the pimple.
3: Subtle.
1: Yeah, that's why you didn't get the job.
3: Yeah.
1: Maybe because you say subtle.
2: She can't speak. She's got a big pimple on the lip.
1: Sorry, kid.
2: This is Dave and Jimmy.
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0: Rain showers continue across central Ohio through the morning hours. Skies staying cloudy going into the afternoon and evening. Breezy at times. Highs only reaching the upper 60s. Tonight, cloudy skies continue across the region. Overnight lows down into the upper 50s. I'm Storm Team 4 meteorologist Brian Still on the Morning Zoo.
1: You know who doesn't like all this rain? Southeast Ohio.
2: Oh, my gosh.
1: They're already paddling around to get to work.
2: Yes, evacuations yesterday morning in Hocking and Pickaway counties. Flash flooding impacted several weekend events, including the Lost Lands Music Fest in Thornville. They had to evacuate it. We're under a flood watch in central Ohio until noon today, and then it's going to be cooler all week. Highs around 70. Also, this is the last full day of summer. Fall officially arrives tomorrow night. Bucks dropped to 7 in the polls because Ole Miss jumped into the top 6 after beating LSU. Yeah.
3: What a great time of year.
2: Really?
3: First day of fall, September 21st today.
2: Yeah, buddy, yeah.
3: I mean, talking about Ohio State and rankings and football. Oh, my gosh.
2: There's so much going on.
3: A month ago, I would have killed for this day. This is awesome.
2: I know. And then the Browns won yesterday.
3: Miracles are happening.
2: Beating Tampa Bay. I know. Bengals also won. Jackets start the preseason tonight, hosting the Red Wings. There's a new consumer advocacy report, and it claims Kroger is frequently overcharging Ohio customers. They did this audit that it revealed a 15% scanner failure rate. Overcharges outnumber undercharges 3-1. Kroger strongly denies the allegations and listed how, you know, specifically they do their pricing. So Ohioans are some of the top tippers in the country. More than we leave more than 20% on average. So
3: you almost have to.
2: I know. According to the Toast app. Yeah, because they give you
3: the
2: options.
3: They start at 20%.
2: Exactly. Yeah. National average is 19%. So we are tied for 5th in the nation of best tippers. Dublin-based Wendy's is bringing back the original yellow packaging for burgers, wrappers and boxes, nugget boxes, french fry cartons, and frosty cups. So this is what they had when they opened the Broad Street location back in 1969. And they're doing it for nostalgia. They're going to roll it out over the course of next year. It starts next week.
3: Starts a week from today.
2: Yeah.
4: How about newspapers on the counter?
3: That'd be nice.
4: Don't you remember?
3: Yeah, I remember the tables and newspapers.
4: Tables would have old newspapers, and they were laminated and you ate above them. Man, that was that was a different time.
2: Mm.
4: And the fries were basically gigantic.
3: Good.
4: Lumber planks dipped in gravy.
3: They all look burnt and dirty to me now. I know, and they remember they made this big change about 5 years ago, or 10 years, whenever it was, and they went from the best fries in the business to the worst.
4: I wouldn't say that.
2: In your opinion.
3: I can't stand there. I had them last night.
2: Okay.
3: I got fries. I love everything else. I love the improvement on the ordering menu. The chili is amazing. I had a large chili last night. I got the fries just because I always take a chance. I'm like, I couldn't eat three of them. They're so bad. They don't taste bad. They just look bad.
2: Okay.
3: And that's part of it.
4: That is.
2: They probably look like real potatoes.
3: They do, and I don't like that.
4: Oh. That's your life in microcosm.
2: Okay.
4: Regardless of what's inside, they look bad.
3: Well, I offer them to my mom. She's no. Just looks at them. Nope.
4: That's news.

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1: At the end of Brad Pitt's movie, World War Z, he explains in a voiceover, the global war against the zombies is only just beginning, and now 13 years later, we'll finally get a sense of how it's going.
2: That's right. The long-awaited sequel of World War Z is officially in the works with Brad back to star. And Edward Berger, who formed a bond with Brad directing him in the upcoming movie, The Riders, will be behind the camera.
3: And Paramount announced back in April that they were developing the sequel, but it wasn't the first time that they tried. One almost got off the ground back in 2019.
1: Details on the plot being kept under lock and key, but word is the script is already done and everybody's very excited about what's to come. Expect World War Z 2, which is also a working title, to shoot sometime next year.
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3: I love Vegas.
4: So cute.
2: It's so great. So cool to see all the different artists together and everybody excited to be there. And what's fun is that a lot of these artists, they obviously know of each other, but they've never met each other because they aren't in the same place at the same time.
3: True.
2: Or they're touring on their own. So it's fun. Several conversations backstage of artists just saying, oh my gosh, I'm such a big fan of yours, and taking pictures together and all that fun stuff that we know happens. Collaborations,
4: yeah.
2: Camaraderie, respect. And if we were to go around the room to say, who did what, I would say Sissany went missing from Saturday night till now. I just found her, but she is back. And Tanya, did you have a good time?
4: I had the best time. I'm in my responsible girl era, so.
3: Hey, I'm still responsible, even though I go out.
2: Yeah, but you,
4: I didn't say that you weren't, but when I go out, I am not responsible.
3: Oh.
2: Well, yeah. Here's the thing. Sissany has pods of time, units in time in her life where she's, without all of the kids or without all of the duties. So she has to maximize those units of times, whereas we may have more units of time to do stuff like that. And Tanya, maybe you do, but what's your responsible era like? What are the rules?
4: Prioritizing my sleep, making sure I show up. Like, I've missed flights back from the iHeartRadio Music Festival because I've slept through my alarm.
3: Because I was too hungover.
2: Everybody has missed a flight from Vegas.
4: So,
3: like a rite of passage.
4: Yeah.
2: Well, I'm glad that you're in that era. And I'm glad Sissany had a chance to let loose a little bit.
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2: What has your name built?
3: Your career, your finances, your home.
2: Well, think about this. 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

Hi, it's Dave and Jimmy in the morning. We're live Tuesday with a heartwarming story of love at the casino. Jimmy's telling it. He actually might have lost $5,000. I don't know. 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

0: 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If you're single, listen to this. You are statistically most likely to meet your future spouse here, and that is here at work.
1: Really?
0: Yeah, well, because you spend so much time at work. According to the Bureau of National Affairs, you're way more likely to meet your future spouse at work than at school or at bars or at a party or just around the neighborhood. But what's the rule on that? Can you?
2: Yes.
1: It's happened in the past.
0: Are we allowed to meet our spouse at work?
2: I think so. Does our company have a crazy rule?
1: But also, we work with a lot of adjacent people, publicists, managers, labels.
0: No, but I'm saying at work, in your work, at your job, that's where you're most likely to meet somebody. But then you have to tell your boss probably when you start to meet your one.
1: I don't think you can. You're not allowed to date your boss, but you're allowed to date amongst your colleagues.
0: So, Tanya, you could have dated Tubbs.
1: Yes, correct. I could have dated Tubbs, but I could not date Beata. Mm-hmm. You see the difference?
0: But could I have dated Tubbs?
1: Yes, but you could not have dated Beata.
0: No, got it.
1: Yeah.
0: Today's quote, let your self-respect be greater than your desire to be loved.
1: Ooh. Ooh. It's good.
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All right, coming up next, Ruby in the back room. She went out to dinner with her sister over the weekend, and it was an awkward situation happening at the table next to her. Maybe

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1: Ruby said she saw somebody in a restaurant. She was with her sister, and the guy was by himself, and you think he got stood up by a date, and it was a little embarrassing?
2: Yes. I mean, it was pretty clear something happened, because we kind of sat down around the same time, and the waiter came by and asked him, you know, would you like to order? He said, no, I'm waiting on someone, so I'll just wait. But he did order a drink, so he's waiting. Right. And then 45 minutes go by. He's still there by himself. And then finally, he asked for the check. And so my sister looks at me and she's like, I think he got stood up. Yeah. But like, we didn't want to say it too loud because we don't want to, you know, make him feel worse if that was the case. But we both, after the fact, were like, what do you do in that moment? That's the first time I ever witnessed something like that. And do you like offer, like, do you say something like, well, so sorry, like, sorry that happened to you? You know, like,
1: It's a tricky one.
2: Yes.
1: Because you don't want to embarrass the person further, right, by bringing it up, by making like a point of the conversation about being stood up, because then they kind of have to explain it. And it is embarrassing if that's what happened.
2: Right.
1: But at the same time, it kind of is so nice and would make his night better instead of just being stood up. Two nice people, strangers, ended up buying him a drink. And, you know, that's at least not a full loss of a night. But I wonder what happened.
2: I wonder why
1: he or she didn't show up.
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2: Let's go. Seacrest with you. Counting them down on this Monday. So I Just Might, Bruno Mars. His other smash of his album, The Romantic, just spent its 35th week on top of the Hot R&B chart, moving him out of a tie for the second most weeks ever with Leon Thomas. But Bruno's got a long way to go before he catches up to The Weeknd, whose Blinding Lights spent 48 weeks at number one starting in 2020. Here's Risk It All. 5,

0: top five.
1: Teddy Swims. What's up, Teddy? A little extra love in the voting right before the polls close to move from outside of the countdown all the way up to three. Here's Mr. Know-It-All.

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1: Ariana Grande might be taking a well-deserved break from the limelight, but her music endures. Hate That I Made You Love Me, number one.

Hi, it's Dave and Jimmy in the morning. We're live Tuesday with a heartwarming story of love at the casino. Jimmy's telling it. He actually might have lost $5,000. I don't know. It involves a casino. 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

Scientists from UC Riverside have named a newly discovered genus of Australian plant-eating bugs, Swifty Phyllis, with four species inspired by Taylor and her albums Lover, Fearless, Poets, and Taylor. The researcher behind the names, Sarah Schroeder, is a lifelong Swifty and says that pale yellow bugs with red accents resemble Taylor's signature blonde hair and red lips. Interesting.

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1: I have been places where I don't really feel comfortable eating by myself sometimes. 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
2: Really?
1: I don't know. Yeah, I don't know why. Why is
2: that?
1: Oh,
2: I love it.
1: I'm not so good at that. So if I've had to do it before, I have said a table for two or two seats.
2: No.
1: And then, no, true story. And then I pick up my phone and act like, she can't come because she's stuck at work.
2: Oh,
1: so
2: my
1: I go through a whole charade
3: That's
1: of pretending somebody's going to go.
3: That's even weirder than just eating alone.
2: You're doing the most. Why can't you just own it?
1: Is it weirder or does it make me feel better?
2: Well, does it make you feel better?
1: Yeah, it makes me feel better.
2: Then you do you.
1: Yeah, because, you know, they think, you know, should I take the place away? No, I think they're still coming, and then they cancel and don't come.
2: But then that makes it look like you got stood up, too.
1: No, because they were, but I say I just got a call from her at work. She got tied up.
3: Because he knows you're in on it.
2: It's not even real.
1: Yeah, and she had to come from over the hill.
3: Yeah.
4: That is LARPing, by the way.
2: Yeah, that's the definition of
1: LARPing. I am a LARPer.
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0: It's Ryan Seacrest, and you are listening to Columbus's number one hit music station, WNCI 97.9. Rosalind on the line with us. The guy you're seeing is still on Hinge. Did you meet him on Hinge?
1: Yeah, that's where we met originally.
0: And your question is that appropriate?
1: Yes, especially it's been 3 months.
2: Whoa.
0: That's a long time.
2: I think so too.
0: Why do you think he's still on Hinge?
1: I saw on his Hinge profile that it has a new singles badge. I got a notification. I usually I don't look on it.
2: She said I don't.
3: So technically
2: look on it,
3: you still have Hinge too.
2: Yeah.
1: I still am, but I don't look at it at all. I totally forgot.
0: Well, maybe
1: he
0: doesn't either.
1: Well, but then it has a new singles badge, which means
0: the singles badge means it's active, right? Here's the only way to address this, and that is to have the conversation about, hey, we've been dating for 3 months. I don't think we should both be on Hinge or be active on Hinge. We need to end that and move forward dating each other.
1: True.
0: And just to say, Hinge works. I know someone that met somebody on Hinge and got married to them.
2: That's right.
0: And then I actually married them.
1: No way.
0: Yeah.
2: So it works.
0: So it does.
1: Well, that's encouraging. Because sometimes you doubt.
0: Get off the phone here and get on the phone with him. Goodbye.
1: Okay. Thank you.
0: I'm talking about you, Tanya.
2: I know you were talking about me. Yeah. I know.
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1: Hi, it's Dave and Jimmy in the morning. We're live Tuesday with a heartwarming story of love at the casino. Jimmy's telling it. He actually might have lost $5,000. I don't know. It involves a casino. 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

Nirvana. The legendary rock band is going to receive the Video Vanguard Award at the 2026 VMAs 34 years after making their first appearance at that show. It could also be a huge night for Madonna, who leads this year's nominations with 11 nods, followed by Taylor with 9. And fun fact, Taylor only needs one more to win to become the most awarded artist in VMA history. They're on the 27th on CBS, MTV, and Paramount+. It's like

Yeah. Don't talk down to me, that's not gonna work now. Packed all my clothes and I moved out. I don't even wanna go to your house. Every time I sit on that couch, I feel like you lecture me. Eventually, I bet that we could've made this work and probably would've figured things out. But I guess I'm a letdown, but it's cool, I checked out. Oh, you wanna be friends now? Okay, let's put my fake face on and pretend now. Sit around and talk about the good times. That didn't even happen. I mean, why are you laughing? Must've missed that joke, let me see if I can find a reaction. No, but at least you're happy.

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1: Ryan Seacrest, Sisney, and Tanya. I have to admit, if I were to go on a first date, I will think ahead of time about different things to ask this person. Based on what I know about this person, I will think through thoughtful questions and conversations. Absolutely.
2: That's nice. Yeah.
1: I will. I will remember that they told me that what their father did for a living and ask them about that. I will remember them talking about their sister who's a gymnast and ask about that. I will think it through. I'll have it in my head. Occasionally, if it's very nuanced, I'll put the notes in my phone. Yeah. And in the Uber over there, I'll take a good look and glance and try and memorize. It's fine. I have no shame in that.
2: I have a question for you.
1: I have an answer.
2: What have you done with your past notes?
1: I got them all here.
3: Yeah, I was going to say they're still in there for sure.
2: So you just keep them?
1: They're under code name, like Fireball.
3: Fireball.
1: Canoe.
3: Yeah.
2: But why are you keeping them?
3: I still have all my notes, too.
1: From the exes? Erased.
2: That's weird to me, guys.
1: Well, for her, she's married. For me, it's fine. Fireball makes
2: sense. Yeah, it's weird, Tanya.
3: I just never go through my own notes. Like, I just never, they're just in there. Yeah.
1: So,
3: but I'm
1: anyway,
3: surprised you don't have like your generic go-to. Like I have like,
1: sorry, Tanya, but I'm not a generic.
2: He's not a
1: guy.
2: Generic.
3: What's your sign?
1: I'm all about specificity.
3: What's your sign? What's your love language?
1: No,
3: what's
1: your
3: attachment
1: style? That is a
3: turn
1: off. You say you like a certain flower. I remember that flower.
2: Yeah.
1: Does it have see how much fun it could be?
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All right, friends, that is going to wrap it up for us today. 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
1: Flexing that ring after your hubby scored a touchdown in last night's. They barely won, by the way. The Chiefs, their victory over the Colts, 33-30. But I just want to say thank you, Travis Kelce, because your touchdown...

perspective. She can give me a sneak peek into what song they're going to perform this weekend. The season 52 premiere of SNL, they did not give me any teasers, so I wish I could report something other than it might be this one. Here's Animal on WNCI.

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Maxwell on WNCI and only giving you expert advice when it comes to all things lifestyle. You think Martha Stewart, right? Now, we remember that rule. We've all maybe lived by it for a while, but we were worried if we did it. The no white after Labor Day. Well, according to Martha Stewart, it's all right. So if she says it is all good, like, I'm down. Why am I taking fashion advice from Martha Stewart, though?

It's Dave and Jimmy in the morning. We're live Tuesday with a heartwarming story of love at the casino. Jimmy's telling it. He actually might have lost $5,000. I don't know. It involves a casino. Tomorrow on WNCI.

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0: 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I've got a talk back.
1: 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Welcome back from iHeart Festival.
0: Thank
1: you. I just wanted to see if I could make a shout-out to my sister, Amanda, for her birthday.
0: Okay.
1: Thank you.
0: Yeah, well, you're welcome. I hope she likes Olivia Rodrigo. Stupid song plays now. New York

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The Buckeyes did what they do this past weekend, 59-3 over Kent State. Less a football score, more like what happens when somebody forgets to change the difficulty setting. But anyway, Jeremiah Smith. He became Ohio State's all-time leader in receiving yards. Come on now. Yeah. Talking 2,958. Also, just 22 catches away from another school.

Hi, it's Dave and Jimmy in the morning. We're live Tuesday with a heartwarming story of love at the casino. Jimmy's telling it. He actually might have lost $5,000. I don't know. It involves a casino. Tomorrow on

99 WNCI, Maxwell with you. And yes, this past weekend, I was in Vegas for our iHeartRadio Music Festival. Want to bring you my favorite five moments that you are going to be able to relive October 1st on Disney Plus and Hulu when we run that bad boy back. And these are in no particular order. I want to start with upgrading a fan from the back of the line, thanks to my friends here with BTS, so they could watch Swim perform live.

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0: 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She gave us all of the classic Ciara, even the Matrix

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And that's Dominic Fike with Baby Doll on 97.9 WNCI. We got the VMAs right around the corner on the 27th. And they just made an already stacked show even bigger. You got Ella Langley, Bruno Mars, Harry Styles. They've joined Drake, Taylor, and a bunch of others, the best album race. Fans, you will also be able to vote through MTV's IG stories for best group, song of the summer, and best long-form video. Don't forget, Madonna will open the show. Did you know that she's going to open the show? Or no, is that, I just told you that? Okay. She, by the way, she has been nominated, or part of the VMAs, I think, in 5 different decades. Like, how insane is that stat? Ari, now, Hate That I Made You Love Me on WNCI.

0: Think I made a mistake. I'm only human, so I'm trying to correct it right now. Hi, Maxwell here on WNCI. Ainsley, I'm talking to you in Dublin right now. I can't remember which Olivia you wanted, so I just figured I'll play both. This is Olivia Rodrigo, drop dead on NCI.
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0: Question for you. What are you grateful for? What's making you happy? I'm Maxwell on WNCI, and I'll start. I am grateful. I am happy that I decided that one extra liquid IV instead of that shot of tequila last night before leaving Vegas.
1: No joke.
0: Serious. I am grateful that I saved up all these points so I could upgrade to extended leg room on my flight home. Like, even though I'm only 5'9", I needed it. I was tired. Sandra, one quick question. What's making you happy? Come on.
2: After 4 years of college for my daughter and a year on her own, we just moved her home.
0: I love it. Congratulations. That's awesome.
2: Thank you. I'm very excited.
0: It sounds like it. Wait a second. Is it just like a one-sided excitement here?
2: Yeah, she is. She's very

0: so much.
1: You're welcome.
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Hi, it's Dave and Jimmy in the morning. We're live Tuesday with a heartwarming story of love at the casino. 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

0: How about you help me wish Jason Derulo a happy birthday? Today is his, I'm not going to say how old, because like me, it don't crack. All right, so just if you I can't believe I said that on the radio. Anyway, happy birthday, Jason Derulo. Had a chance to sit down with my buddy a while ago. We actually caught up in London, which was so cool. But the best thing about it was that Jason King, like his son King, was there also. And he is a very present father, and I love that about Jason. So we were talking about what it's like to create as a dad now.
1: Yeah, man, it's really special. I know that everything that I do lasts forever, in a sense. And my legacy is not only my own legacy, but now it's my family's legacy, you know? And, you know, I just really want to continue on the same path, but also just create a path for him to follow his dreams. So yeah, it's a huge responsibility as a father, balancing my professional life with my private life and making sure

That's Bieber, a proud Canadian with daisies on WNCI. We're still commercial free. Hey, since we're talking Canadians, let's talk Drake. FOMO, the live stream that went off a little while back, right? It's actually going to be a release. He dropped a new song called Quebec over the weekend. Separate videos for all the records that he previewed, including collabs with Sexy Red. That was kind of cool. He gave us so much material in 2026. It's like, wow, Drake. Slow down, son. Kill him.

This Saturday night, they're adding something awesome to the resume. Season 52 premiere musical guest. Like, that is insane. Jalen Brunson of the New York Knicks is the host, and Cat's Eye on SNL this week.

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Columbus, Ohio. Ohio, in particular, we are topping the list. Okay, that's what I'm going to play. It has something to do with that sound you just heard. I'll tell you more in a few. Olivia Rodrigo, here's Stupid Song on 97.9 WNCI. Yeah.

0: This is really cool. We have actually, in the state of Ohio, we led in library borrowing. We checked out more than 13 items per person, which is over twice the national average. So apparently, it says a couple of things here. We enjoy reading. We simply prefer not to purchase the evidence, right? So, hey, what's the last thing that you borrowed from the library? Was it a book? Did you hit the audiobook section? A movie? Or it could have been just Wi-Fi because yours stopped cooperating, right?
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Yes, Zara Larsson did the thing where her dancers hold her in the sky and she sings this song, Perfect Pitch. Relive it on Disney Plus and Hulu, October 1st. It's Midnight.

Hi, it's Dave and Jimmy in the morning. We're live Tuesday with a heartwarming story of love at the casino. Jimmy's telling it. He actually might have lost $5,000. I don't know. 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

Every time they showed Taylor on TV last night during the Colts and Chiefs, every guy sitting around the bar at Nasty's bar in Hilliard. Tay-Tay, WNCI 97.9. It's Gonzo stepping in. Got your titty swims on the way. The Olivia's right now. Steve Lacy. Oh, yeah. WNCI. Come on.

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0: Columbus's number one hit music station, 97.9 WNCI. What up? It's Gonzo. Something about today, too. A certain vibe for a Monday. I'm driving around. It's 65 degrees, cloudy. I feel like this is the Ohio weather we know and love. It's on Monday for sure. It's kind of relaxing, especially after your long weekend of working. Friday night, I was DJing a club till 2 a.m. Small nap, 8 a.m. out the door. Saturday morning, DJed a wedding all day. Congrats to Justin and Grace. After I was done there, I was kind enough to go help my friend Johnny at the boathouse tear down his wedding. Sunday, nothing but sleep. How's your Monday today? How was work? Need a vibe? Make a request? Tap in at Little Red Mike on the free iHeart app. Harry Styles on the way and Olivia Dean next on WNCI.
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Olivia Dean still on tour, getting ready for a show in Santa Monica. Rodrigo kicking off the Unravel tour this Friday in Columbus, October 29th and 30th. You know the shows are sold out, right? Say some tickets come our way. 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

0: 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It's Gonzo. The NFL typically announces the official halftime show performer around this time, and on top of Rap Nation's list to headline the Super Bowl halftime show this year, Harry Styles and Justin Bieber. A long shot, but could happen. On the Buckeyes Saturday, thanks for everyone who came out to the big tailgate at the Varsity Club. Gonna do it again this Saturday with Jimmy, Kelsey, Swag gonna be on stage. 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More details for the Varsity Club this Saturday, hit our page, WNCI.com. Got Teddy Swims on the way and Malcolm Todd Earrings next.
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It's Gonzo. Chatting it up on Snapchat a minute ago. Maybe asking a girl on a date. Trying to figure out some concerts to go to. Of course, got Teddy Swims at Smashing Pumpkins Bolton Town next week. Ready for this guy, Sommer. He's got a show at Nationwide November 8th.

Hi, it's Dave and Jimmy in the morning. We're live Tuesday with a heartwarming story of love at the casino. Jimmy's telling it. He actually might have lost $5,000. I don't know. It involves a casino. Tomorrow on WNCI.

0: Columbus's number one hit music station, 97.9 WNCI. It's Gonzo with Tyla Zara Larson. She did it again.
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0: And of course, Zara over the weekend, part of the

fall evening's coming up. Might be a good time to go out on a date. Can win 2 tickets to an upcoming screening of Superman 2025 or The Hangover. 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Martin Garrix, Ed Sheeran, it's Repeat It. 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